A prayer from the Psalms. Have mercy on us, O God, according to your unfailing love. According to your great compassion, blot out our transgressions. 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Amen.

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For God so loved the world that he gave his only Son, that whoever believes in him shall not perish but have eternal life.

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1: 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Are you ready?

0: The first part of Psalm 105. Give thanks to the Lord and proclaim his greatness. Let the whole world know what he has done. Sing to him, yes, sing his praises. Tell everyone about his wonderful deeds. Exult in his holy name. Rejoice, you who worship the Lord. Search for the Lord and for his strength. Continually seek him. Remember the wonders he has performed, his miracles and the rulings he has given. You children of his servant Abraham, you descendants of Jacob, his chosen ones. He is the Lord our God. His justice is seen throughout the land. He always stands by his covenant, the commitment he made to 1,000 generations. This is the covenant he made with Abraham and the oath he swore to Isaac. He confirmed it to Jacob as a decree and to the people of Israel as a never-ending covenant. I will give you the land of Canaan as your special possession. He said this when they were few in number, a tiny group of strangers in Canaan. They wandered from nation to nation, from one kingdom to another. Yet he did not let anyone oppress them. He warned kings on their behalf, "Do not touch my chosen people, and do not hurt my prophets." He called for a famine on the land of Canaan, cutting off its food supply. Then he sent someone to Egypt ahead of them, Joseph, who was sold as a slave. They bruised his feet with fetters and placed his neck in an iron collar. Until the time came to fulfill his dreams, the Lord tested Joseph's character. Then Pharaoh sent for him and set him free. The ruler of the nation opened his prison door. Joseph was put in charge of all the king's household. He became ruler over all the king's possessions. He could instruct the king's aides as he pleased and teach the king's advisers.
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0: 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Texts that seem impersonal. Tweets rather than conversation. It can leave us all feeling rather empty. 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
1: Come and join the party, honey. We got a praise party going on. We got Simpson. We got Adrian. And we got Nixie on the mic. Run the track, baby.

A prayer from the Psalms. Blessed is the one whose transgressions are forgiven, whose sins are covered. Blessed is the one whose sin the Lord does not count against them, and in whose spirit is no deceit. Let all the faithful praise you while you may be found. You are our hiding place. You will protect us from trouble and surround us with songs of deliverance. The Lord's unfailing love surrounds the ones who trust in Him. Rejoice in the Lord and be glad, you righteous. Sing, all you who are upright in heart. Amen.

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0: A prayer from the Psalms. Cast your cares on the Lord and he will sustain you. 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The Lord Almighty is your name. 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Amen.
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praise reports, giving thanks for the end of the week, and I give God all the praise and all the glory. Love to everybody there, and let's just continue to trust God and thank Him, because He is faithful. He's an awesome God, and He's faithful. He loves us. So, Mama Boys, God bless.

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0: The first part of Psalm 105. Give thanks to the Lord and proclaim his greatness. Let the whole world know what he has done. Sing to him, yes, sing his praises. Tell everyone about his wonderful deeds. Exult in his holy name. Rejoice, you who worship the Lord. Search for the Lord and for his strength. Continually seek him. Remember the wonders he has performed, his miracles and the rulings he has given. You children of his servant Abraham, you descendants of Jacob, his chosen ones. He is the Lord our God. His justice is seen throughout the land. He always stands by his covenant, the commitment he made to 1,000 generations. This is the covenant he made with Abraham and the oath he swore to Isaac. He confirmed it to Jacob as a decree and to the people of Israel as a never-ending covenant. I will give you the land of Canaan as your special possession. He said this when they were few in number, a tiny group of strangers in Canaan. They wandered from nation to nation, from one kingdom to another. Yet he did not let anyone oppress them. He warned kings on their behalf, "Do not touch my chosen people, and do not hurt my prophets." He called for a famine on the land of Canaan, cutting off its food supply. Then he sent someone to Egypt ahead of them, Joseph, who was sold as a slave. They bruised his feet with fetters and placed his neck in an iron collar. Until the time came to fulfill his dreams, the Lord tested Joseph's character. Then Pharaoh sent for him and set him free. The ruler of the nation opened his prison door. Joseph was put in charge of all the king's household. He became ruler over all the king's possessions. He could instruct the king's aides as he pleased and teach the king's advisers.
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2: 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You know the words.

A prayer from the Psalms. Hear our cry, O God. 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Lead us to the rock that is higher than us. 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Amen.

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0: Now, if you're serious about that, and you really, really want to hear him say well done, I want you to pray this prayer with me. 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
0: I'm sorry.
1: I'm sorry.

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Listen to our words, Lord. Consider our lament. Hear our cry for help, my King and my God. For to you we pray. In the morning, Lord, you hear our voices. We lay down our requests before you and wait expectantly. Lead us, Lord, in your righteousness. Make your way straight before us. Let all who take refuge in you be glad. Let them ever sing for joy. Spread your protection over us, that those who love your name may rejoice in you. Amen.

0: Father, in the name of Jesus, we thank you for the gift of the Holy Spirit that you have released to every single one of us who will receive it. And loaded in the Holy Spirit is all the power, all the help that we need. So, Father, I pray today over your church, and I speak life, and I declare that your will be done in and through us, through your equipping, through your empowerment, through your daily walking with us, Father God. We have the power to become the sons of God and also to cause others to know you and become your children. Let the revival begin with us. Let the revival begin with me so that the world will see that you are God alone. We love you, Lord. Bless your children today. You've given them the power to overcome every obstacle and every challenge and everything that would seek to detour or destroy them. Today we have the power and we walk in it in Jesus' name. Amen.
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0: The second part of Psalm 104. You made the moon to mark the seasons, and the sun knows when to set. You send the darkness, and it becomes night, when all the forest animals prowl about. Then the young lions roar for their prey, stalking the food provided by God. At dawn, they slink back into their dens to rest. Then people go off to their work, where they labour until evening. O Lord, what a variety of things you have made! In wisdom you have made them all. The earth is full of your creatures. Here is the ocean, vast and wide, teeming with life of every kind, both large and small. See the ships sailing along, and Leviathan, which you made to play in the sea. They all depend on you, to give them food as they need it. When you supply it, they gather it. You open your hand to feed them, and they are richly satisfied. But if you turn away from them, they panic. When you take away their breath, they die and turn again to dust. When you give them your breath, life is created, and you renew the face of the earth. May the glory of the Lord continue forever. The Lord takes pleasure in all he has made. The earth trembles at his glance. The mountains smoke at his touch. I will sing to the Lord as long as I live. I will praise my God to my last breath. May all my thoughts be pleasing to him, for I rejoice in the Lord. Let all sinners vanish from the face of the earth. Let the wicked disappear forever. Let all that I am praise the Lord. Praise the Lord.
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A prayer from the Psalms. The Lord is our shepherd. We lack nothing. He makes us lie down in green pastures. He leads us beside quiet waters. He refreshes our souls. He guides us along the right paths for his name's sake. Even though we walk through the darkest valley, we will fear no evil, for you are with us. Your rod and your staff, they comfort us. You prepare a table in the presence of my enemies. You anoint our heads with oil. Our cup overflows. Surely your goodness and love will follow us all the days of our lives, and we will dwell in the house of the Lord forever. Amen.

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prayer from the Psalms. Listen to our words, Lord. Consider our lament. Hear our cry for help, my God and my King. For to you we pray. In the morning, Lord, you hear our voices. In the morning, we lay down our requests before you and wait expectantly. Lead us, Lord, in your righteousness. Make your way straight before us. Let all who take refuge in you be glad. Let them ever sing for joy. Spread your protection over us, that those who love your name may rejoice in you. Amen.

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Amen.

0: First part of Psalm 104. Let all that I am praise the Lord. O Lord my God, how great you are! You are robed with honour and majesty. You are dressed in a robe of light. You stretch out the starry curtain of the heavens. You lay out the rafters of your home in the rain clouds. You make the clouds your chariot. You ride upon the wings of the wind. The winds are your messengers. Flames of fire are your servants. You place the world on its foundation so it would never be moved. You clothe the earth with floods of water, water that covered even the mountains. At your command, the water fled. At the sound of your thunder, it hurried away. Mountains rose and valleys sank to the levels you decreed. Then you set a firm boundary for the seas, so they would never again cover the earth. You make springs pour water into the ravines, so streams gush down from the mountains. They provide water for all the animals, and the wild donkeys quench their thirst. The birds nest beside the streams and sing among the branches of the trees. You send rain on the mountains from your heavenly home, and you fill the earth with the fruit of your labour. You cause grass to grow for the livestock and plants for people to use. You allow them to produce food from the earth, wine to make them glad, olive oil to soothe their skin, and bread to give them strength. The trees of the Lord are well cared for, the cedars of Lebanon that he planted. There the birds make their nests, and the storks make their homes in the cypresses. High in the mountains live the wild goats, and the rocks form a refuge for the hyraxes.
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0: 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The Lord is our shepherd. We lack nothing. He makes us lie down in green pastures. He leads us beside quiet waters. He refreshes our souls. He guides us along the right paths for His name's sake. Even though we walk through the darkest valley, we will fear no evil, for You are with us. Your rod and Your staff, they comfort us. You prepare a table in the presence of our enemies. You anoint our heads with oil. Our cups overflow. Surely Your goodness and love will follow us all the days of our lives, and we will dwell in the house of the Lord forever.
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A prayer from the Psalms. Your love, Lord, reaches to the heavens. Your faithfulness to the skies. Your righteousness is like the highest mountains. Your justice like the great deep. How priceless is your unfailing love. We take refuge in the shadow of your wings. Shine your light to those who know you, your righteousness on the upright in heart. Amen.

Guys, I'm just grateful that I made it through this week. This week has been so busy, and I just feel like every week is getting busier by the minute. So much going on at school. It gives me the strength to wake up and get out of bed. Glory. And I just wanted to send out love and blessings and prayers to the kids today of Sekani School who will be doing their sports day today. Just praying for the kids that they'll manage it, but we'll still have a lovely time. Okay, guys, have a wonderful, wonderful day. Lots of love.

Psalm 103, a Psalm of David. Let all that I am praise the Lord. With my whole heart I will praise his holy name. Let all that I am praise the Lord. May I never forget the good things he does for me. He forgives all my sins and heals all my diseases. He redeems me from death and crowns me with love and tender mercies. He fills my life with good things. My youth is renewed like the eagles. The Lord gives righteousness and justice to all who are treated unfairly. He revealed his character to Moses and his deeds to the people of Israel. The Lord is compassionate and merciful, slow to get angry, and filled with unfailing love. He will not constantly accuse us, nor remain angry forever. He does not punish us for all our sins. He does not deal harshly with us as we deserve, for his unfailing love towards those who fear him is as great as the height of the heavens above the earth. He has removed our sins as far from us as the east is from the west. The Lord is like a father to his children, tender and compassionate to those who fear him, for he knows how weak we are. He remembers we are only dust. Our days on earth are like grass, like wild flowers. We bloom and die. The wind blows and we are gone, as though we had never been here. But the love of the Lord remains forever with those who fear him. His salvation extends to the children's children of those who are faithful to his covenant, of those who obey his commandments. The Lord has made the heavens his throne. From there he rules over everything. Praise the Lord, you angels, you mighty ones who carry out his plans, listening for each of his commands.

From the Psalms. Lord, our Lord, how majestic is your name in all the earth. You have set your glory in the heavens. Through the praise of children and infants, you have established a stronghold against your enemies, to silence the foe and the avenger. When we consider your heavens, the work of your fingers, the moon and the stars, which you have set in place, what is mankind that you are mindful of them? Human beings, that you care for them. You've made us a little lower than the angels and crowned us with glory and honor. You've made us rulers over the works of your hands. You put everything under our feet, all flocks and herds and the animals of the wild, the birds in the sky and the fish in the sea, all that swim the paths of the seas. Lord, our Lord, how majestic is your name in all the earth. Amen.

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1: Hi, this is Ibe Giant Killer here, and this is your Spirit Charge. Don't despise the season you're in. The very thing that feels like it's breaking you may actually be building you. Before David faced Goliath, he faced lions and bears. Those private victories prepared him for public victory. Some of us want the platform, but we're frustrated by the preparation. Yet God often develops giant killers in hidden places. The tears, the setbacks, the waiting, the lonely seasons are not wasted. God is using them to strengthen you for what comes next. Keep going. This season has a purpose.
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I can't wait to share this time with you. Bless.

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1: Good morning, I'm Anna Rees Green. Downing Street says it's expecting constructive conversations about defence with Donald Trump as the Prime Minister heads to his final NATO summit. Sir Keir Starmer's trip to Turkey's capital Ankara comes after the government published a delayed military spending plan that wasn't fully funded. Now, the USA are out of the World Cup after Belgium beat them last night. Folarin Balogun started for the Americans but failed to score after the president had intervened to get his one-match ban suspended. And finally, an 82-year-old retired prison chaplain has been powerlifting in his church to raise money for refurbishments. Reverend Vernon Lidston has raised £5,000 so far to go towards a new heater. He said it's never too late to prioritise fitness or choose Jesus. That's your latest Premier News.
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1: Today is expected to be dry with plenty of sunshine and just the odd patch of cloud. It's going to be a hot day. Tonight's expected to stay dry and clear with, again, it's going to be quite a warm night as well. Top temperatures we're looking for in Birmingham is 28 degrees and for London, hitting up into the early 30s with 31 degrees. It's going to be another scorcher, y'all.
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3: Wake up to the biggest gospel tunes. I woke up. Inspirational messages. And of course, some laughs. Wake up, it's a new day. It's Gospel Breakfast with Belinda. Right here on Premier Gospel.
1: Good morning. A happy Tuesday morning to you. It's the Gospel Breakfast Show with me, Belinda. I'm with you all the way up until 10 o'clock this morning. And family, we are going to have a time. A time is going to be had. I cannot wait to jump into this Tuesday with you. And guess what? You've been asking for it. You've been wondering what's going on. Well, he's back. We'll talk a bit more about that, but first of all, let us pray. Lord, we thank you for your goodness and for your mercies. We thank you for allowing us to see this brand new day. We thank you for this glorious weather that we are having here in the UK. We pray that you will just be with us, that your presence will be with us. And those who might be struggling in the heat, we pray that you'll help them to find ways to stay cool. Help us to look after ourselves during this time. Walk with us, talk with us. Help us to hear your voice with clarity and to walk in wisdom in all that we do. These things we ask of you in Jesus' name, and together as a family we say amen. Coming up in the next few minutes, we got your spirit charge coming from our very own Ibe Giant Killer.
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1: Hi, this is Ibe Giant Killer here, and this is your Spirit Charge. Don't despise the season you're in. The very thing that feels like it's breaking you may actually be building you. Before David faced Goliath, he faced lions and bears. Those private victories prepared him for public victory. Some of us want the platform, but we're frustrated by the preparation. Yet God often develops giant killers in hidden places. The tears, the setbacks, the waiting, the lonely seasons are not wasted. God is using them to strengthen you for what comes next. Keep going. This season has a purpose.
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Hamilton, Harding with Power place you here on Gospel Breakfast this Tuesday morning. The time is 7:16 in the morning. And how are you doing, family? Do let me know, how has your Tuesday morning started? How did your week start yesterday? For those of you who might have been off because there was a big game in the middle of the night, how are you doing today? If you didn't connect, then do connect with me now on 0303 040 1111. That's 0303 040 1111. Yesterday was quite a nice day. I went for a walk in the peak of the heat. It was about 32 degrees where I was. Excuse me. Yeah, about 32 degrees where I was. Went for a nice little walk in the heat, and I actually took a meeting while I was walking, and the person said to me, "Why are you walking out in the heat?" And I was like, this is the safest time to be out here when it is a roasting. And I'll tell you why. It's because ain't nobody out with their dogs in this heat. So it's just me and the humans walking around. I feel like it was super, super safe. Got back home, had to hydrate doubly because I was hot, but didn't encounter any of the 4-foot furries out there. Not at all. Did you have a walk? Did you enjoy your day yesterday? What do you have planned for today? You know, I like to get up in your business and all that jazz. Hit me up on 0303 040 1111.

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0: Tim Godfrey with Glory, place you here on Gospel Breakfast. So good to have your company on this here Tuesday morning. So yesterday, you know, we were talking about the England game that they won. So they are through to the quarterfinal. We had our very own World Cup resident expert, Kwesi, on the show with us, chatting it up as well. And so generally speaking, we were going to leave the World Cup alone until next week after England's next game. But then yesterday, I was on the gram and I came across the president, Donald Trump, talking about one of the American players who had been given a red card and thus shouldn't have been playing in the next game. Here's what he had to say.
1: That wasn't a foul. That wasn't even an infraction. That was two guys running full speed that happened to crash into each other. You can't take your foot and properly place it on somebody else's foot when you're going. No, these were two great athletes that got tangled up. Our best player or one of our best players, a very vital player. And he gave him a red card. I didn't know what that meant. I didn't think it meant much. Then I started hearing that means he can't play in the next game, at least in the next game. I said, boy, that's a big, you know, if it happened to another player, it would have been unfair, but when they take your best player, or just about, they have some great players, but, and they say you can't play, that's very unfair. That's, you know, it's one thing to penalize somebody for the game, but how do you penalize them for a game that hasn't been played yet? It's very unfair. You can't do that.
0: You can't do that, he says, but they've been doing it. This is just how it's been at the World Cup, Mr. Trump. The fact that FIFA went ahead and changed their mind, disappointing, FIFA, absolutely disappointing. But we thought we'd go ahead and invite Donald Trump to come and join us this morning to explain himself. So President Donald Trump, can you tell me why it is you feel like you are so entitled that you could speak to FIFA and have them change their mind?
2: Well, first of all, Belinda, I love your show. I think you're so good. You are so good, Belinda. First of all, you got it right the first time when you said President Trump. That's right. You got it good. So the thing is, I am Trump. I'm the leader of the whole world. So I can say whatever I want. I can command anything that I need to do. And, it was just two guys crashing into each other. It wasn't a foul.
0: Mr. Donald Trump, I feel like you have just lied to all of my listeners this morning. You don't listen to the Gospel Breakfast Show. You ain't a part of the Hot Porridge Massive, and you know it, sir.
2: I do listen to you. You're so good, Belinda. It's a Hot Porridge Massive. You know, you're so good. I think what you play, especially when you do your Something Tuesdays, it's so good. It's so good. But let's get back to the football, the soccer, as we call it. I overturned it because I can. Simple.
0: Not you on here trying to control the conversation. I don't want to talk about it. I want to talk about my show and the fact that you've just lied to me and my listeners, sir.
2: I didn't lie. It's fake news. It's fake news.
0: Tell me, after doing everything you did to get your player back in, you still lost to Belgium. Belgium whooped America 4-1. How do you feel about that?
2: It's okay, because sometimes you got to take losses. You got to take the losses, you know. And then when you take the losses, you come back strong. We didn't fall on our faces. We fell on our heads, and we looked up. So we looked up to greatness. It's so good. It's so good. It's so good.
0: Donald Trump, thank you for joining us on Gospel Breakfast this morning.
3: So a couple of things happen when you wait upon the Lord. Your strength is renewed. You mount up with wings as eagles. You shall run.

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Matt Lecrae there with Send That Place You Here on a Gospel Breakfast. Before that, we had Garth Sinnott and I never get this guy's name right. Yonick Oldoff with Wait. And then before that, we was chatting it up with President Donald Trump about how he's just been influencing FIFA to do what he wants. The fact that America actually lost the game, even though he had pulled some strings to have things turned around. I probably wouldn't be surprised. What I should have asked him is if he intends to go back to FIFA to see if he can get them to change the score yesterday where Belgium whooped them 4-1. Keep your ears to the ground. And now that I have his contact in my phone, I will certainly be catching up with him again if needs be. The time is 7:36 in the morning. Good morning, Ashauna. She says, Grand Rising family, I pray you are well. Happy Tuesday. Sissy, not you. Arguing with Donald Trump. Ibe's impression of Trump is amazing. It wasn't Ibe. It was Donald Trump. It was actually Donald Trump on our show this morning. Good morning to Anita. She says, good morning, Sissy B. And the elusive brother, Tola, he's back. She says, we are here again. God is good, family. Welcome back, Tola. You were missed, my brother. Did you even ask permission? No, he did not. No permission was asked at all. She says, anyways, I'm in the car now. Remember, family, to wait on the Lord and he will renew your strength. What a promise. Enjoy the heat. Absolutely. Thank you so much for that, sis. So Tola is back in the house after 7 weeks. 7 weeks. Tola is back in his seat, back to work, back to being troublesome. My question to you is, where was he? Where was Tola? I'm taking all your guesses now. Let's see if you can figure it out on 08,000. That was last week. 0303-040-1111. 0303-040-1111. Where was Tola for the last 7 weeks? Take your guesses.

to lift up our praise. That's exactly what we do here on a Gospel Breakfast. We're going to be jumping into our What's Your Flavor just after 8 o'clock. But before that, good morning, Imani. Imani says, Grand Rising. Queen Belinda, how did you get on with your Crocs yesterday? Do you know what? It was okay. It was definitely better than my first experience. I had them on for most of the morning. Great for driving in. Great for just keep walking around the office and stuff. It was good for that. But then when I came to going out for a nice little walk, it just didn't work. I had to come back and put my trainers on so I could actually go for a real power walk yesterday. So at the moment, I'm going to give Crocs a 6.5 out of 10. A 6.5 out of 10. They're definitely easier to maneuver in than flip-flops are. And I feel like if I had to run for some reason, I don't know what reason I'd be running for, but if I had to run in them, I could, whereas with flip-flops, maybe not so much. So 6.5 out of 10. I don't think they're the best thing since sliced bread yet, but they're okay. Imani, thanks for asking. 7:45 here on Gospel Breakfast. Atola is back, and you are telling me where you think he's been for the last 7 weeks. Hit me up on 0303 040 11 11.

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0: Capital Kings and Jesse Francis there with Higher Place You this morning on the Gospel Breakfast Show. Good morning. Valerie says 7 weeks. That's not even allowed. And she's saying that in response to Tola being back at work. Finally. Also, good morning to Esther. Esther says, I think Tola was in Nigeria. Have a beautiful day, Belinda and the Hot Porridge Massive. And welcome back, Tola. In case you're just tuning in, yes, he is back in the house. Good morning, Ashauna.
1: Gosh, Tola, I have to send a voice note. Have you been gone for 7 weeks? No. Hot Porridge Massive did not approve of this 7 week business. Welcome back. We have missed you. I've missed you. Honestly, it has been, yeah, it's been fun, but still, we've missed you. But 7 weeks. No, sir. We did not approve of this. This can't happen again. Had me all worried. At times I was thinking, is Tola even coming back? Like, what's going on, you know? I see the little changes happening behind the scenes. Maybe Tola's just slyly drifting away. And then, like, we're hearing he's coming back and all of a sudden he's going to say he's resigning. Nah, this can't happen again, sir.
0: He ain't resigning. He can't be resigning. He's back. He's different, but he is back. I'll explain in a second. Good morning, Faustina. Let's see if you got it right.
2: Blessings to you, Belinda. Welcome back, Tola. Hot Porridge Massive, I hope you're all well. This is the day the Lord has made. We will rejoice and be glad. Tola, hi. Who authorized that? Eh? Belinda missed you so much. In fact, we all did. We all did. Oh my God. Belinda, I'm sure he went to Nigeria. It's only Nigeria that you go and spend 7 weeks. I mean, all the organic food, everything. Great hug from family, mom's food, everything. Pounded yam, the kusi of Oriro, name it. Everything. Welcome back. I'm glad you're well. Have a blessed everyone. Bye.
0: True, I did not miss him, Faustina, not one little bit. You should have seen how he was licking his lips when you were talking about the food. Also, good morning to Max in Mitcham. She says, good morning, Tola, and the Hot Porridge Massive, and Belinda. I love the interview with Donald Trump. My guess is that Tola was at home with a broken leg for 7 weeks. No, it wasn't that. I tell you, the biggest clue right here, here's the biggest clue I'm going to give you, is that he has made me a godmother again. Yes, I have a beautiful goddaughter, courtesy of Tola and Wifey. That's why he's been gone for 7 weeks and we've let him have that time. Tola is a girl dad! Y'all be sending out prayers for him. He's a girl dad and he's come back into the studio all nice, all loving, all warm, all smiley. He's a big softie now.

0: The latest release coming from Nafi Ma with Overflow, an absolute vibe. Place you here on a Gospel Breakfast. Anita, I should have said that you were right. You were the first person to come through and said, yeah, he was on paternity leave. 100%. Tola is now a girl dad. Any advice you want to throw his way, then let us have it on 0303-040-1111. He is back! And at the top of the hour, we got your news and weather update and, of course, your track of the week. As Shauna says, I hope he knows how to do his job. Well, I've been coaching him this whole morning, making sure that he's back up to skills. If you hear any mistakes today, allow him, because he's a girl dad now and he's a softie. That's all I'm going to say.
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1: Good morning, I'm Anna Rees Green. Downing Street is expecting a constructive conversation with Donald Trump about defence as Sir Keir Starmer heads to his final NATO summit. The Prime Minister's trip to Turkey comes after the government published a delayed and not fully funded military spending plan. Donald Trump wants allies to put 5% of GDP towards the armed forces. Now the USA's out of the World Cup after a blistering 4-1 defeat by Belgium last night. It means all host nations are out of the tournament, and Cristiano Ronaldo was disappointed that in his final World Cup match, Portugal were beaten 1-0 by Spain. Finally, an 82-year-old retired prison chaplain's been powerlifting in his church to raise money. Reverend Vernon Lidston has raised £5,000 towards a new heater so far. He said it's never too late in life for fitness or Jesus. That's your latest Premier News.
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3: Today's expected to be dry with plenty of sunshine and just the odd patch of cloud. It's going to be a hot day. Tonight is also expected to be pretty warm with some clouds in the sky. However, that's going to clear. Top temperatures we are looking at for Birmingham is at 20. Why am I saying Birmingham? Birmingham. For Birmingham, it's going to be 28 degrees and for London, a whopping 31. It's going to be another hot day, family. So look after yourself if you're going out or you're staying in. Stay cool and stay hydrated.
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3: That's right. I just loved in the news right there. They said that the vicar said it's never too late to get fit. And for Jesus, absolutely spot on, spot on, spot on. You locked into Gospel Breakfast with me, Belinda, taking you all the way up until 10 o'clock this morning. If you're new here, welcome to you. Great to have your company. Now, Tuesdays is all about What's Your Flavor, where I throw you a topic of conversation and you just share your views and your thoughts on it. We've had some great ones over the last few weeks. Let's see if you enjoy the one that we're going to be doing today. I love to hear from you. The number that you need in your phone, you should already have it stored. But just in case you're brand new here, let me say it slowly for you. The number is 0303 040111. That's 0303 040111. Hit me up and connect with me on this here Tuesday morning. Before we go any further, right now, you know what time it is.
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7: This song, Prayer Meeting, was birthed out of a real-life experience. My wife and I were praying with some friends over the phone, and it was just an amazing time. Could feel the presence of the Lord. You could feel the fire in the room, even though it was over the phone. And then I got this beat that I love, and I went in the studio, and the song just came. The place hot like a prayer meeting, because there is no fire like the fire of God. Keep it loud.
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Lamar Campbell and the Spirit of Praise with Forgiven place you here on Gospel Breakfast at 8:15 in the morning. If you just locked in, welcome to you. Welcome to your Tuesday morning. It's Gospel Breakfast with me, Belinda, with you all the way up until 10 o'clock. I was supposed to say, hello, my name is Belinda and you're locked into Gospel Breakfast. And if you don't know why, then make sure you tomorrow morning at 8 o'clock, you're locked in for the track of the week. Alternatively, you can catch it later on with Adam at 1 o'clock. So Adam was his first show yesterday, first live show in our London studio. It was absolutely phenomenal, a great, great show. So your itinerary on weekdays looks a little bit different, but always playing you great music and wonderful words of inspiration. So make sure you do keep it locked here to Premier Gospel 24/7. It's now time for us to jump into our What's Your Flavor today. And we're talking about, should we call it Holy Ghost boundaries? This is the grace versus the space dilemma. Everyone online is always talking about protecting their peace, or which sometimes leads them to cutting people off. But as Christians, we're told to love our neighbors, to turn the other cheek, to have patience like Job. But let's be real, sometimes that group chat, that one co-worker, and I bet as I've said it, someone's come to mind, or even a family member can test every single piece of the fruit of the Spirit you have. So here's the question. When someone tests your peace in that mid-morning point, not me, it's never going to be me. But when someone does test your peace, you know, you hit a certain point in the day or a certain point in the week, are you a grace and guidance so you breathe deeply, you quote a scripture, you pray for them internally, or are you more a block and bless, immediate mute, boundaries up, and I love you from the distance energy? Which side do you fall on and why? Hit me up on 0303 040 1111. That's 0303 040 1111. And if you got your Bible close by, then maybe you'll even pull me a scripture to support your case as well. 0303 040 1111.

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2: 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Before David faced Goliath, he faced lions and bears. Those private victories prepared him for public victory. Some of us want the platform, but we're frustrated by the preparation. Yet God often develops giant killers in hidden places. The tears, the setbacks, the waiting, the lonely seasons are not wasted. God is using them to strengthen you for what comes next. Keep going. This season has a purpose.
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The Rance Allen Group with A Little Louder, Clap Your Hands, a place you hear on A Gospel Breakfast. Before that was Your Spirit Charge, coming from Ibe Giant Killer in his capacity of pastor now, preacher. You can catch him at 10 o'clock this morning right here on Premier Gospel. So it's a What's Your Flavor, and we are talking grace and boundaries today. You know, I think certainly there's times where we're dealing with people, whether that be at work, it could even be your family, it could even be your friend, and things get tested. Our patience gets tested. And I'm wanting to know, where is the line for you, and how do you manage those situations? Let me give you a real life scenario and let me know, how are you responding to that? And if you've got biblical scriptures on that as well, I would love to hear it. So let me give you one. Like, for example, this one's actually happened to me. For example, a friend only really calls you when they need to borrow money or borrow something for you. They never repay it on time, if at all, but kind of always respond with, God will provide. Now, how are you handling that situation? Are we employing grace? Are we going to keep on allowing it? Or is that a time to put in some boundaries, like, hey, I ain't lending you money again? Those are the kind of situations I'm wanting to know. How are you responding to where it comes to grace versus boundaries? Hit me up on 0303-040-1111. Maybe you got people like this in your life already. Maybe you are that person. Give people back their money.

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10: Couldn't always see it. I couldn't always sense it.

Casey Jay there with Song of My Life. I place you here on a Gospel Breakfast this here Tuesday morning. It is the 7th of July, 2026. If you're just locking in, welcome to you. It's a What's Your Flavor Tuesday, throwing you out some dilemmas, getting your responses on them when we're looking at grace versus boundaries. So let me give you another scenario. Someone you know is consistently gossiping about you. They're talking about you, but then when you see them, they smile in your face. What are you doing? Are you confronting them? Do you just keep praying? Or do you quietly avoid them? What is your typical response in situations like that? 0303-040-1111. That's 0303-040-1111.

0: Shut Aaliyah
1: you keep
0: and
1: doing
0: Nate's
1: her.
0: a blessing. Tim, hello.
1: To want to bring destruction to your life, and we also have to remember that we are fighting against spirits and principalities. As
0: that's the number
1: says.
0: You need to be a part of. Our what's your flavor
1: being used by the enemy
0: today?
1: Out here.
0: Speaking about great,
1: and we have to protect our space. But we're also called to love our enemies
0: maybe
1: as well.
0: So
1: and we can differentiate the two. Once we're connected to the Holy Spirit, we know the difference between loving.
0: Ultimately, kind of saying, if this happens to you, what is your response? And where do you join the line where it comes to showing grace and also putting up boundaries? Good morning, Miranda. What's your take?
2: Good morning, Belinda. So, I was listening to this and I thought I'd chime in. I'm a very advocate of peace. Like, you know, I've got a kingdom to inherit after all. But when it comes to people who, you know, rub you the wrong way, you know, sometimes you just have to talk them through it. I don't believe everyone's going to agree all the time. If they did, this world would be very boring. But if you tell someone how you're feeling and it's a continual thing, then you've got to dust off your feet and keep it moving, because, you know, you're just going to be affecting yourself and you have to protect your peace. Now, I've been at the hands of the financial abuser, and it used to grate on me until one day someone said to me, never lend what you can't afford to lose. And that changed the goalpost for me. I was able to let go of what they owed, but it just gave me the wisdom to know, you know what, you can help some people, but just be led who to help. And if you do lend it, just know that you could lose it. And if you can't afford to lose the amount that you're lending, then keep it in your pocket.
0: Not the patter at the end there, Miranda. Thank you so much for sharing. Never lend what you can't afford to lose. I've heard that a few times, and I think it's certainly a good one, because you never know how things are going to go. Would you lend to that person again, though? Even with that concept, if somebody is a habitual borrower and not a returner, yeah, that's what I mean. A borrower and not a returner, would you continue to lend to them? Do you keep showing grace or do you put up some boundaries? Miranda, love your take on that. What is your top porridge massive? 0303 040 1111, or even if it's not money, but

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0: Halsey and Forrest Frank teaming up to give us Alter, playing for you here on Gospel Breakfast. Before that was the UK's own Anna Toria, though I think she might live in the US right now, with Calling. How are you doing? Thank you so much for calling through with your messages on 0303 040 1111. It's a What's Your Flavour. We're talking grace versus boundaries. Are they one in the same? Do we need to change our response sometimes with how we are dealing with people, especially when they are offending us in the same way over and over again? Let me know your thoughts on 0303 040 1111, just like Shola has done. Good morning, Shola.
1: Premier Gospel and all the family, what a beautiful day. We're grateful to see this day, and we believe we'll see beyond. Thank you, Jesus, for who you are and for what you're doing in our lives. Sister Belinda, definitely no. As the last speaker said, I will only give money I can let go, and I will never, ever give that person money again.
0: That ended a little bit quicker than I was waiting for more. It's a hard no from Shola. If she lends you money, you don't pay it back. You ain't getting to try again. Very different to what our Miranda was saying, but very fair as well. Thank you so much, Shola. Great to hear from you. Ashauna, how are you doing, sis?
2: For the What's Your Flavor Tuesday, I know that we are called to love thy neighbor. We're called to have grace upon our brothers and sisters. And yes, of course, this is something that we should practice and do. But also, I don't feel that God calls us to be taken advantage of. There are some people, you just have to cut them off. Out of love, of course, you keep them in prayer. You keep them at arm's length. You keep them at a distance. There's just some people that will continue to want to bring destruction to your life. And we also have to remember that we are fighting against spirits and principalities, as the Bible says. There are people being used by the enemy out here. And we have to protect our space. But we're also called to love our enemies as well. We can differentiate the two. Once we're connected to the Holy Spirit, we will know the difference between loving your enemy in regards to just needing to be there for somebody and show them kindness, but then not also just giving up all yourself to them and giving away you, giving away yourself, giving away your money, like you said, right? But we're called to still show them love and show them you are a Christian, show them you are God's child, and that they are also God's child. So we have to find a balance, and it depends on the individual, and it depends on the situation. Yes, lots of love, guys. Have an amazing day.
0: Thanks for that, Ashauna. I feel like you're listening on the app as you're walking, because I can hear you breathing and I can hear them footsteps going on. Lovely to hear from you. So Ashauna is saying we need to differentiate between the two. And certainly if someone is trying to take advantage, then maybe they just need to be cut off. Which leads us nicely to this chat coming from DJ Nicholas, which is going to take us up to the top of the hour. And if you love more like this, then you'll be able to hear tunes just like this tonight, 8 p.m. right here on Gospel, on Premier Gospel from DJ AB. Cut, cut, cut.

0: So much is shallow these days. Pictures, but not words. Texts that seem impersonal. Tweets rather than conversation. 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
1: Good morning, I'm Anna Rees Green. A Christian former defence minister has told Premier that he's concerned Andy Burnham isn't prepared for the world stage. Sir Gerald Howard served as an MP alongside Andy Burnham, but says he's doubtful that the would-be Prime Minister understands the threat of Russia. Now, Belgium have knocked co-host USA out of the World Cup, saying Donald Trump's intervention over Folarin Balogun's suspension inspired them to win. The president contacted FIFA to review the red card, but it made no difference as the Americans lost 4-1 in Seattle. Finally, a Christian nurse investigated after declining to use a patient's preferred pronouns has been cleared by the Nursing and Midwifery Council, which found she has no case to answer. The regulator concluded Jennifer Mellay poses no risk to the public and found no evidence that she breached patient confidentiality. That's your latest Premier News.
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8: You are absolutely a part of the Hot Porridge Massive, whether you've been with us for a while. Maybe this is your first time tuning in. Maybe you're in an Uber right now, locked in at a Premier Gospel, and you are a part of the Hot Porridge Massive as well. We're going to be jumping into our conversation. We've been talking about grace versus boundaries. Been really interesting responses today. We're going to wrap that up in the next few minutes. Val, Val, how interesting. I never thought about it in this way. Val has shared something which is quite interesting. Going to be sharing that with you in the next 2 minutes. In addition to that, obviously, I'm going to be dropping you two reggae tunes to get you ready for reggae vibes tonight here on Premier Gospel from 8 p.m. All that and so much more. Stay connected on 0303 040 1111.

Men of Standard and 100 Voices with Cover Me, a classic, kicking us off in this 9 o'clock hour. If you just tuned in, howdy do. Welcome to you. Great having you today. So we've been talking about grace versus boundaries. Are they one and the same? Protecting your peace, is that being overused as a concept, or is it something that is necessary for us to continue living a good life? You know, I gave a couple of examples. One was, if you're lending money to people, to a particular person, and they never repay and they only ever call you when they want something from you, how are you handling that situation? And it's been mixed views. Some are saying we pray for them, we give grace, we show grace. We had Miranda come through and says, never lend what you cannot afford to give away. This will prevent you having problems with them going forward. We also had Shola said, listen, I'm lending you money. If I lend it to you one time and you don't repay, don't come back to me again to borrow nothing. Fair is fair. Well, Val has come through and she's put her own little spin in it. She says, after watching shows like Judge Judy over the after watching shows like Judge Judy over the years, I'm not lending a penny to anyone, especially the ones who say, I'll pay you back tomorrow. Get whatever it is that you want tomorrow then, she says. And if it's a man asking me, it will never happen. Shame on you, bro. So men can't borrow money. Is that what you're saying, Val? Like, men can't... I just hadn't brought gender into the equation, and now you got me thinking, men can't borrow, why can't they borrow a tenner? Why can't a guy borrow a it might be one of your colleagues at work is saying, do you know what, I just got an unexpected flat tire, sis, can you help me out? I'll pay you back in a couple of days when I get paid. If it's a guy, you're not lending him the money. Well, I never.

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Joshua Kessler with You Are My Everything, one of my favorite reggae bouncers coming from him, you know. And if you love them kind of tunes, so make sure 8 o'clock tonight here on Premier Gospel, you'll be able to hear tunes just like that with DJ AB taking care of you for 2 hours of the best in gospel reggae music from all over the world. Well, Val has thrown a bit of a spanner into the works on our What's Your Flavor today, which I'm going to wrap up shortly. However, she's come back. So it's initially she said she's learned from Judge Judy that you can't just be lending money to anyone. And I have seen the conflicts that Judge Judy has sought out on her show. But she also went on to say that men asking for money is never going to happen for her. And I said, hey, I didn't know that this was a gender thing. She says, yes. A married man asked me for some money a few weeks ago. I was like, oh, what? When I asked if he'd asked his wife or his huge or wider family, he didn't respond. Look here, don't take the mic, she says. She says, nah, a man should have his own, in my humble opinion. This is Val's opinion. She says, that's what my pastor stroke mentors say about men. They should be giving, not asking women. I'm learning well. Well, I mean, family, it's a bit peak, isn't it? It's a bit harsh. Isn't that a bit harsh? Yay or nay? Let me know your views on 0303 040 11 11.

matter what, you've always been by my side. You've always been my best friend.

Rise On with a clap for him. Hey. Nice little bounce there. Playing for you here on Gospel Breakfast. Coming up, we have got Ibe Giant Killer taking care of you in the next 31 minutes. He'll be here with, what's he calling himself now? He's calling himself your background buddy. When he said it for the first time yesterday, I thought, it's a bit weird. I feel like you're saying that you're sitting behind me when I'm at work, or you're sitting in the back seat of the car as I'm driving. Not what he means, though. He's essentially saying he's going to be keeping your company between 10 and 1 o'clock, and I can see him running in here any minute now to come and tell me off. Well, too late. I've already said what I'm saying. Val, Andrew has a message for you. Andrew says, if you just tuned in, Val has said that men should not be borrowing money. A colleague or a friend of hers or a guy that she knows tried to borrow some money. A married man tried to borrow some money from her and it was a no from her. Her pastor has said, no, men shouldn't be borrowing money from women. Andrew has said, Val is being a little bit anti-man here, I think. For a married man to be asking you for money, it could be because in these tough economic times, he had to borrow money to put food on the table. Maybe because he has lost his job for the umpteenth time. Val, a bit of grace, sister. Andrew, thank you for sharing your view. Do you know what? That just highlighted something a little bit different for me, because she said he was married. If he was single, then fair. But as a wife, I would be quite challenged if my hubby, Mr. Brooks, was trying to borrow money from a woman. Do you know what I mean? Like, we'd have to discuss these things. I definitely would not be co-signing on that. You ain't going to come to me after and be like, hey, my brethren Val just lend me £100. I'm like, what? What are we talking about, kind sir? But that's just my take. You can always share yours on 0303 040 1111. Andrew, always good to hear your view. Thank you.

Hi, it's Theo Manderson here. Just want to say thank you to the Premier Gospel family for joining us with our three-day challenge last week. We set a challenge to keep the station funded and you smashed it. And as of 7 p.m. on Friday, the 3rd of July, the total raise stands at £4,596.34. So I want to say thank you. And if you haven't given yet, there's still some time to be part of what God is doing here. 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

PGGM there with Uncommon Praise. I place you here on Gospel Breakfast. One I haven't heard in a while was Uncle Reese with Stir It Up. It's the Gospel Breakfast show with me here on Premier Gospel. The time is 9:40 in the morning. It's the 7th of July, 7 days into July 2026 already. Ugh, time has absolutely flown by. Good morning to Vicky. Do you know what I really love? Yeah, is sometimes there's some topics that just pulls out people we don't hear from on a regular basis. Well, Vicky is involved this morning in response to a message that said that a pastor told a particular lady, one of our listeners, that she shouldn't lend money to men. Men are supposed to have their own, and they should be lending to women. They shouldn't be asking from women. It's a view. I've actually heard that said quite a few times from a perspective of men being the heads and things like that. I don't know if I necessarily agree with it, because if you're in need, you're just in need. However, I've heard that perspective a few times. Well, Vicky has come through and she says, good morning, Belinda. My 14-year-old grandson listening in the back seat and said, what sort of legalistic nonsense is that? Jesus said to give. If a person is in need, whether man, woman, child, married or unmarried, you should help them. That if you can help them, then do. Out of the mouth of babes. What's wrong with me today? Vicky is saying. Vicky, thank you so much for sharing big up to your grandson as well, riding in the back seat, enjoying Premier Gospel. I have got a reggae tune to get you ready for reggae vibes tonight. Not much time before Ibe tries to come kick me out of here, so let me move on real quickly.

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Image of God, a place you hear on Premier Gospel. Before that was Bibles. Bibles coming from Simply Andy. And we will be jumping into our Bibles tomorrow morning for Wisdom Wednesday. So make sure you're locked into Gospel Breakfast from 7 a.m. And I'm sounding like I'm about to leave because I am. Ibe has entered the studio, which means it's almost time for me to go. But not before I read out these last couple of messages. Hello, Maureen. Maureen says, good morning. Hot porridge, massive. Yes, I agree with the young grandson. We must lend no matter the gender. She says, imagine if Jesus was healing the sick and said, nah, man, you can't come forward. You're a man. You should be strong already. Yeah. Maureen, thank you so much. And we're going to wrap it up with Val, who has come back to respond to say, Andrew, I am not anti-men. I love my brothers. We listen and we don't judge. Everyone is entitled to their own opinion. I won't be giving a man a penny. Sorry, not sorry. Too many looking for freeness these days. I'm not the one. Val has spoken. Thank you, Hot Porridge Massive, for always sharing your heart and for getting involved in our topics. It is always good for us to discuss. We don't always have to agree, but I feel like it's wonderful that we always part in love. Val, by the way, let me know which mandem's been upsetting you so I can go deal with them. Send me their names and their numbers.

I'll be calling them straight after this. I kid you, I kid you, I kid you. Coming up straight after this, Ibe is taking care of you from 10 o'clock tonight, 8 p.m. on Premier Gospel. It's going to be sounding a little something like this, when man's like Jermaine Edwards seeing us out with Make Away, one of my favorite tunes from him. It's an absolute vibe. Sing away, take in this lovely Tuesday. Get some sunshine if you can, and make sure you stay hydrated, because it's going to be another hot.

0: Narrow road, Bible are the road code. 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Zeit.
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10: Good morning, I'm Anna Rees Green. The Christian former defence minister has told Premier that more spending is urgently needed to stave off the threat of Putin. Sir Gerald Howarth was speaking as Sir Keir Starmer heads to Turkey for his final NATO conference as Prime Minister today. Now, a Christian nurse investigated after declining to use a patient's preferred pronouns has been cleared by the Nursing and Midwifery Council, which found she has no case to answer. The regulator concluded that Jennifer Mellay poses no risk to the public and found no evidence that she was in breach of patient confidentiality. Finally, visitors to America's 250th anniversary celebrations have been taking part in baptisms on the National Mall in Washington, D.C. David's Tent has set up a worship and prayer space there with a pop-up baptism pool. That's your latest Premier News.
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It's your boy, Mate Giant Killer, right here on Premier Gospel, and it's daytimes. Can I just start off just by saying thank you. Thank you. Yesterday was the first show, and the love that you showed, it was honestly, the messages, encouragement, and it was such a warm welcome. It meant so much. Thank you for making launch so special. Now it's Tuesday, and that was the start today. We build on it. Whether you're already at work or working from home, driving between appointments, running your own business, or enjoying a well-earned tea break in this beautiful weather, I'm so glad you've chosen to spend part of your morning with me. Now, the next 3 hours, we're definitely going to have a laugh together. We're going to be encouraged. We're going to open God's word as well and remind ourselves that God is with us every part of our day. Now, this hour, we've got your scripture blankety blank. We've got your spirit charge. We've got great gospel music and plenty of opportunities for you to get involved. So let's have a fantastic Tuesday and let's go.

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That's Diana Hamilton. I love such the way she says, "I am not alone. I am not alone." And Joe Metal and Kofi Date, Jehovah Overdue. And before that, we had Tasha Cobbs at Leonard and Mr. John Legend. Now, I saw this somewhere. John Legend, to me, does he not sound like a ghost? He sounds like a ghost singing that. He sounds like a ghost. You know, in the cartoon when he's like he's scaring people. Anyway, sorry, that's just my comedic mind. How are you doing so far? How are you doing? How's your Tuesday going so far? Has it been one of those mornings where everything has gone according to plan, or is it one of those mornings where you've already needed 3 cups of coffee? I'd love to hear from you today. Big shout out to Val. Val is always there giving me jokes. Always giving me jokes. Now tell me also, where are you listening from? Are you in Birmingham? Are you in London, Manchester? Where are you listening on the app? I'd love to know. And what are you doing today? And here's today's question. What's the one thing that you are grateful for this morning? You know, sometimes taking a moment to say thank you, Lord, changes the whole direction of the day. Have you found that? You know, you just breathe, say thank you. Listen, also coming up this hour, we got your spirit charge. That's just a few minutes away. And then we're going to be playing Blankety Blank Scripture. So hit me up. Let me know. 0303 040 1111.

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1: Hi, this is Ibe Giant Killer here, and this is your Spirit Charge. Don't despise the season you're in. The very thing that feels like it's breaking you may actually be building you. Before David faced Goliath, he faced lions and bears. Those private victories prepared him for public victory. Some of us want the platform, but we're frustrated by the preparation. Yet God often develops giant killers in hidden places. The tears, the setbacks, the waiting, the lonely seasons are not wasted. God is using them to strengthen you for what comes next. Keep going. This season has purpose.
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0: Ian Copeland Green and Lifeline. And before that, we had Your Spirit Charge. And then we had Dietrich Haddon, Love Him Like I Do. Big shout out to Valerie. Valerie, I've seen your video. I'm going to play it in just a few moments, but it's good to see you connecting. It's so good. It's so good. So good. So good. So let's jump into this. Are you ready? Can I do it?
1: Scripture.

0: Blank scripture where you got to guess the missing word from the scripture, and today's scripture is this: but the fruit of the Spirit is love, joy, peace, long-suffering, kindness, goodness, faithfulness. What is the missing word? But the fruit of the Spirit is love, joy, blank. I've just given you the clue. 0303-040-1111. But the fruit of the Spirit is love, joy, blank. 0303-040-1111.
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0: gospel. 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
1: Scripture. Scripture.
0: So we're playing Blankety Blank Scripture, and I've got to give a big shout out to Francis playing Blankety Blank Scripture for the first time, and he's joined our team. He's joined the family on WhatsApp. Francis, big up to you. Thank you so much. And the family says hello. I see all the answers coming in quickly, and I see what you saw what I did there. I kind of gave it away, but came back to you with the scripture. But I'm going to read it out again. Let's see what the missing word is. What's the missing word? But the fruit of the Spirit is love, joy, blank. Now, this is something that Jesus promised to leave with his followers, but it's not something the world can give. 0303 040 1111. What is the missing word?

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0: That's Isaac Carey in the middle. 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
1: Scripture. Scripture.
0: Okay, so we are playing Blankety Blank Scripture, and let me give you the scripture again. But the fruit of the Spirit is love, joy, and blank. This word begins with the letter P, and according to Philippians 4, this can guard your heart and your mind through Jesus Christ, or Christ Jesus, as the Bible would say. 0303 040 1111. Steph, you're going to have to come into the studio. She's giving me a hard time. She says I've made it too easy. She's going to have to come into the studio and do this game. One day we're going to get Steph. We're going to make it a date. You're going to have to come into the studio and do this game with me. And you can pick the scripture. She says it's too easy. Let's see what happens when she comes in. Steph, are we agreed? Let's see what happens.

Song says it's good to be alive, but it's best to live. Look at your neighbor and say, neighbor, it's good to be alive, but it's best to live. And guess what? Guess what?

Brent Jones and Live Your Best Life. And before that was Charles Jenkins and Awesome God. And I got a message from Max. He said, good morning, Ibe. I hope you are well. Just to say I'm really loving that version of Awesome. I think it's one of my new favourite songs. Bless. That's Max from Mitcham. Yeah, it's a great song. Now, let me give you the answer to this.

So, I kind of gave you the answer when I first started this out, and I was kind of doing that thing where, I wanted to see if you'd noticed, some of you noticed, you were quick. Steph, Val, you were quick, but let me give it to you. The answer is peace, but the fruit of the Spirit is love, joy, and peace. That's Galatians 5:22. And what a beautiful reminder for this Tuesday morning, that peace isn't found in having a perfect day. Peace isn't found having all the answers. Real peace comes from walking with God. And when His Spirit is at work in our lives, the peace begins to shape the way we think, speak, and live. And even when it feels busy. Big shout out to all those who got the scripture right today. Coming up in 11 o'clock hour, I'm going to be giving a shout out to the winners. We got your guest of the year and throwback track of the day. That's all hitting you. You're listening to Daytimes with Ibe right here on Premier Gospel.

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1: Hello, I'm Rachel Huston. Sir Gerald Howarth, the Christian former defence minister, has told Premier he's concerned Andy Burnham isn't preparing for the world stage. It comes as Sir Keir Starmer heads to Turkey for his final NATO conference as Prime Minister. Prince Harry's arrived back in the UK to confusion about where he's staying. The Duke of Sussex, who'll discover the outcome of his latest legal battle against the tabloids later, hasn't been allowed to stay at Buckingham Palace. The government's been accused of mis-selling student loans by not warning borrowers their repayment terms could change. A Commons committee also says Rachel Reeves' successor must scrap the three-year threshold freeze to pay them back. And the Times reports that the 14th century St Wilfrid's Church in Melling in Lancashire, currently facing closure, has been given an unexpected boost after 9 gold coins worth around £30,000 were discovered hidden behind the altar.
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Family, welcome to the 11 o'clock hour of Daytimes with your boy, Ebay Giant Killer, right here on Premier Gospel. We start off with Chandler Morn, Elevation Worship, Oh You Praise. And if you just joined me this morning, you are welcome, welcome, welcome. I've got to give a big shout out before I get into anything. The shout out to the winners of Blank to Blank Scripture, which happened in the last hour. Big shout out to the legendary Steph. The amazing Val as well. Well done to Val. Divani, Nav LB, Max in Mitcham, Samuel, Maureen, Francis, who's new to the family, and Pastor Robert and KN. Well done. You all got it right. You all got it right. Try to make it easy. You know what? Sometimes the scripture's based on what I feel needs to be kind of said for the day, you know. It's always encouraging scriptures. Have you noticed that? So that's why sometimes they're a bit easy. But whether you're working from home or in the office or driving across the country or grabbing some early lunch, thank you for letting us keep you company. Now this hour, we're gonna have some fun. We are gonna have some fun. Steph, Val, those are the two people who make me laugh in this. We're going to be playing Guest of the Year, and there's going to be plenty of opportunity for you to get involved. We've got your throwback track of the day, and of course, loads of great gospel music to keep you smiling through your Tuesday. So, let's go!

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3: Join me and together we'll have a praise party on your

I tell you what, right, I was dancing along to that one. That one is Nigel Lewis. Naked you come, naked you go. And you know what happened? A big cramp just came up in my leg. Oh, wow. It just said, it just decided to say in an accent, you know, I come in to your leg, boy. I come in right to your leg right now to give you a cramp as you're dancing to this song. Man, it was painful. But you know what? It's gone. God is good. Before that was Terry Ann and Walking With My God. It's Daytime Sweet. They've been right here on Premier Gospel. Just want to ask you this question. What is the one thing that you owned in the 90s that you'd love to see here again? Maybe it was a pager. I did have a pager. I did have a Walkman. And I had loads of CDs. In fact, the CD collection that I had, people used to come from all over the world just to see it. But when I got born again, hallelujah, I threw it away. Maybe it's a house phone. What was it? Maybe it's a Nokia phone. What was it? 0303-040-1111. Big up to Yvonne Chin. I've just seen your message. And Steph says, come on, Val. We got this. We're going to win Guest of the Year. So Steph is going to help you, Val. You're going to help each other. That's going to be hitting you in just a few moments. But

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2: 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Yeah, come in that cap, you ain't really tap, what is you on? Please leave me alone. You don't want me to start preaching, please leave me alone. Before I start

Al says, let's go. Right, so let me give you the first fact. The Channel 5 television station launched that year, becoming the UK's fifth terrestrial TV channel. What year am I talking about? 0303 040 1111. Can you guess the year?

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Channel 5 television station launch that year. Let me give you the second clue. The Millennium Dome began construction in Greenwich, London, ahead of the year 2000 celebrations. Let me say this again. It began construction ahead of the year 2000 celebrations. That's the Millennium Dome. It's now called the O2. And also the Channel 5

0: Dwayne Woods, Anthony Hamilton, a friend of mine. And before that was Imran Await here. Playing on Premier Gospel, we're currently playing Guess the Year. We got our throwback track of the day, which is connected to the year. That's coming up in just a few moments. But let me give you the facts again. I see Deborah has jumped in as well. Good to see you, Deborah. Steph. So the first fun fact is the Channel 5 television station launched, becoming the UK's fifth terrestrial TV channel. And also the Millennium Dome began construction in Greenwich ahead of its ahead of the year 2000 celebrations. Okay. What year could it be? Now, here's the track of the throwback track of the day, which is connected to that year.
1: What we're going to do right here is go back.
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clues of the year that I'm talking about. Channel 5 TV station launched that year, becoming the UK's fifth terrestrial TV station. And also the Millennium Dome began construction in Greenwich, London, ahead of the year 2000 celebrations. So what year am I talking about?

Big up, big up. I can see so many have got it right. Also, that was the year that Tony Blair became Prime Minister, and the nation also came together to mourn Princess Diana. What a memorable year in the UK. Now, coming up in the 12 o'clock hour, we've got your new season reflection, and we're also playing this. We started it yesterday. Ooh, is it daytime? Yep, who is it? It's where you have to guess which character or Bible character I'm talking about. You are listening to Daytimes with Ibe right here on Premier Gospel. We're helping you through the day, through your working day with faith, fun, and a fantastic gospel music. Right now, we've got the news headlines with the best news in. They're the

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1: Hello, I'm Rachel Huston. The leader of the Conservative Party has attacked the government for not focusing enough on defence spending when threats from Russia are looming. Kemi Badenoch says Vladimir Putin doesn't care how nationalised your buses are. Prince Harry is expected to get the result of a court case he brought against the publishers of the Daily Mail later. He's in the UK for 5 days, but it's not known where he's staying after Buckingham Palace blocked him. The prison's watchdog insists it'll keep a close eye on criminals released early in England and Wales. There are concerns rapists and killers could be among those being freed early from September as part of a plan to cut overcrowding. And a Christian nurse investigated after declining to use a patient's preferred pronouns has been cleared by the Nursing and Midwifery Council, which found she had no case to answer. The regulator concluded Jennifer Mellay posed no risk to the public. She says she's relieved.
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Sometimes I just gotta let the music ride. Hey family, welcome to the 12 o'clock hour right here on Daytimes with your boy Ebay Giant Killer. And can I just say thank you for spending your morning with me. Whether it's been since 10 a.m. or you've just switched on during your lunch break, you are welcome. We've had some great conversations. We've tested your Bible knowledge. We've traveled back in time with Guest of the Year. And speaking of Guest of the Year, I got to give a big shout to the Guest of the Year winners of today. We've got Yvonne, Sister Yvonne, Stella, Deborah, Val, you made it through. Pastor Robert, well done. Ash, well done. And Steph, you missed it by just a year. But you know what? I'm still going to big you up because, you know, you were close to it. You were close to it. Big up. And we were talking about things that you'd like to see from back in the day. Let's see. Maddie said teletext. I remember that. Teletext. That was good. Very, very good. That's a good one. We're talking about things that, from the 90s that you'd like to see back. Now, we are playing a brand new game. It's called... That's going to be jumping out at you in just a few moments. And also, we've got your new season reflection. But in the meantime...

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1: My friend.
2: That's Tanik and Malik and My Everything. Thankful. I always think I could sing that song. It's such a sweet song. I love the chorus. And before that was TB1 and Prince Micah, Blessed. Okay, so I just want to see how your Tuesday is going right here. If you're just sitting down for lunch, enjoy it. If you're still working hard, keep it going. You've definitely got this. Now, I'm going to be jumping into our brand new game. It's called... Going to be jumping into that. I'm going to be giving you three clues about someone from the Bible, and you got to work it out before the final clue. I want to see who's been reading their Bible. I know. Now, I'm going to big up my brethren, Steph, because she's going to be good at this. She's like a walking encyclopedia of the word. She knows. And Cleve as well. Cleve as well. They're the walking encyclopedias of the word. The number, let me give you the number prior to this. It's 0303 040 1111. That's going to be coming up in just a few moments.

0: the one and only Gayton Judd, and one. And before that, we had Timmy Dokolo and Everything Amen. A big up to Yvonne. She always sends me a picture of her or a video of her dancing. She's being blessed this morning, this afternoon. It is afternoon now. Now we are playing this. I need to change the music now. Red, let's go for it. Who is it? Okay, we're playing Who Is It? And you got to guess who the character I'm talking about is. Who is it? This person was born an Israelite, yet became a part of the family line that would eventually lead to King David and later Jesus. Who is it? Who is it? 0303 040 1111.
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0: 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D Grim with the ignorance now. 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Stay positive. 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Know what I'm saying?
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0: That's the Dave Ellis and Drew, You Deserve Better. And before that was Cleo Soul and Reason. I have to give a big shout out to Claudette B. She says, thanks for playing Reason. Candice, my hubby loves that. Can you give a big shout out to Carlton? Yes. Big up, Carlton. Big up, Carlton. Now, we are playing this game. It's called
1: Who Is It?
0: And I'm going to give you the, let me give you the clues again. This one. There we go. The first clue is this person wasn't born an Israelite, yet became a part of the family line that would eventually lead to King David and later Jesus. Next one, this person made one of the greatest declarations. Made one of the biggest declarations of loyalty in the Bible, saying, your people shall be my people and your God, my God. And also the final clue, after the death of her husband, she stayed with her mother-in-law, Naomi, married Boaz, and became the greatest grandmother of King David. Who is it?
1: Who is it?
0: I'll let you know just after this.
2: Hi, this is Joe with a new season of Reflection. Have you ever had to move? To a new school perhaps? Moving home? A new job or a new position? A new area? Or maybe a whole new country? Moving from one position in life to another can be very daunting. It can involve apprehension, not knowing exactly what comes next. In the book of Acts, the Lord Jesus, speaking to Ananias in Acts chapter 9, explains that Paul, formerly called Saul, is a chosen vessel of mine to bear my name before Gentiles, kings, and the children of Israel, for I will show him how many things he must suffer for my name's sake. Although Ananias was afraid because of the threat of persecution, he obeyed God. He wasn't afraid not to go, but did exactly what the Lord told him, saying, Brother Saul, the Lord Jesus, who appeared to you on the road as you came, has sent me that you may receive your sight and be filled with the Holy Spirit. Immediately, there fell from his eyes something like scales, and he received his sight at once. Listen, not having the full picture can lead to so many unanswered questions, but a word from God is a thing of faith to keep us persevering on the path. Fast forward in the book of Acts to chapter 20, and there's another transition in the life of Paul, who is now an apostle. The Holy Spirit he was filled with in his healing had witnessed to so many others that Paul was about to be imprisoned with chains and tribulation ahead of him. But Paul, who had done so much for the sake of the kingdom of God, had this defiant response. The Holy Spirit testifies in every city, saying that chains and tribulations await me. But none of these things move me, nor do I count my life dear to myself, so that I may finish my race with joy and the ministry which I receive from the Lord Jesus to testify to the gospel of the grace of God. There's a perseverance that builds character, the type of character that builds hope. And that hope is of so great assurance that even when we face uncertainty, imprisonment, redundancy, all types of adversity, that hope doesn't disappoint. That hope is the love of Christ Jesus in you. Christ, the living Word, who registers with your spirit, checking those fiery arrows that attempt to pierce your soul and body with the truth that none of these things shall move you to fall to pieces. And that's my prayer, that by the power of the Lord Holy Spirit, you will be emboldened with His truth to set the Lord always before you, because He is at your right hand and you shall not be moved, in the name of the Lord Jesus Christ. Amen. And much more grace and peace to you all.

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2: Love that. That is Prodigal Son, Jason Mighty, Jesus Bigger. And before that, we had Dapple and Lord I Run To You. Got to give a big shout out to Dennis O'Neill, one of the founders of Step Forward, who is listening in a car somewhere. Big up to Susan and Sister Anne, who's in the car with him, and also Pastor Ivy Johnson in the car as well. Big up, big up, big up, big up, big up. So we played Who Is It? And I gave you some clues. Let me give you the clues again. This person wasn't born an Israelite, but yet became one of the family, what became a part of a family line that will eventually lead to King David and later Jesus. This person made one of the biggest declarations of loyalty in the Bible, saying, "Your people."

people shall be my people, and your God, my God. And after the death of her husband, she stayed with her mother-in-law, Naomi, married Boaz, and became the great-grandmother of King David. Who is it? Well, the answer is Ruth. Ruth. Big up to Val. Who else? Steph. Steph got it right. I knew Steph would get it right. So well done to you guys. Oh, man. You guys did so well today. Now, I need to hand over today the mic to the one and only Adam. But I want to say thank you for staying with me this morning. We're going to do it all again tomorrow. We are going to do it all again tomorrow. But before I go, I want to pray. Heavenly Father, thank you for another wonderful morning together. Thank you for your goodness, your faithfulness. Lord, help us to be people like Ruth, faithful, loyal, and willing to trust you even when we can't see the whole picture. Bless every listener today. Guide them in their work. Protect their families. Give them peace where there's anxiety. Strength to those who are feeling weary. And also encouragement to those who need it. May we walk closely with you for the rest of this day. In Jesus' name, amen. I'm going to be back tomorrow, 10 a.m., for another edition of Daytimes with Ibe. Stay blessed, stay encouraged, and remember, God is already in your tomorrow, so you can trust him with your today. God bless.

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1: Hello, I'm Rachel Huston. A major NATO summit begins in Turkey's capital Ankara today, aimed at locking in the 5% GDP defence spending pledge. But 14 faith groups are among 55 organisations urging the PM to rethink Britain's growing focus on the military. Prince Harry won't be staying at Buckingham Palace this week after being told he was too late in accepting his father's accommodation offer. The Duke of Sussex was also told it would compromise the King's constitutional position, as judgment is due in his privacy case against Associated Newspapers. There are fears dangerous criminals could be among the thousands of prisoners released early in September under plans to ease prison overcrowding. The watchdog says it'll keep a close eye on those freed in England and Wales. And parts of the UK are sweltering through another heat wave. Temperatures in some parts of southern England are expected to climb to 35 Celsius by the end of the week.
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0: afternoon, family. Locked into Afternoons with Adam right here on Premier Gospel. It's Tuesday, the 7th of July, 2026. It's just gone 1 o'clock in the afternoon. And wherever you're listening from right now, welcome to the show here on Premier Gospel. It's your boy, Adam Brooks, and I'm live to you today from the beautiful, bountiful city of God, also known as Birmingham. I was in London yesterday at the studio, and now I'm back in Birmingham at our remote location here in Birmingham. It's great to have you with me. Now, whether you're listening from work or working from home, or maybe on the road, in the car, walking down the street, riding a bike, whatever you're doing today, thank you for letting me keep you company this afternoon. And we have got an absolutely fantastic show, if I do say so myself, lined up for you this afternoon. Now, we're going to talk about yesterday's football. So you saw USA versus Belgium last night. Interesting game because of all the comments with Trump and FIFA and all this stuff. And I want to talk about that a little bit. Don't worry, nothing controversial. Just a thing that made me think about how we approach things that don't seem to go for us or go against us in our life. So that's going for you in this hour. We're going to talk, and I want you to talk to me as well. Then in the 2 o'clock hour, we've got an amazing time coming with our game, actually now called Adam's Afternoon Arcade, where we're going to play a game and see who can be crowned today's champion. Val, Cleve, Steph, you guys, I know, looking at you to see who's going to win today. And then after three, we're going to slow things down a bit with Adam's Afternoon Uplift, where we're going to open up to God's word, we're going to pray, we're going to hopefully leave the day feeling a little bit lighter than when it started. As always, family, you know I love to hear from you. So get involved on WhatsApp on 0303 040-1111 or text 66777. Starting your message with the word gospel. Say, Adam, I'm listening from where you're listening from. Adam, I'm doing this today. Adam, play the song for me. Adam, pray for me. Whatever it is you need, I've got you all through this afternoon right here on Afternoons with Adam on Premier Gospel. Let's get today's show on the road, family. Here's some music if you keep it locked.
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2: 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Bless.

0: Colin Hawthorne playing here on Premier Gospel with Top 2. Family locked into Afternoons with Adam right here on your favourite gospel radio station. It is, of course, Premier Gospel. And we're getting ready for today's afternoon conversation. Now, let me ask you a question. Have you ever convinced yourself that something was going to be a really big issue or a really big problem, only later on to discover that it wasn't as big as you thought? Maybe a job interview or maybe a difficult conversation. Maybe it's a bill that you had to pay. Maybe a hospital appointment or something just that was on your mind a lot and you were sweating about it, you were fretting about it, you couldn't sleep, you're rolling over in your bed, can't get to sleep. And I think even potentially we do this, we play every possible scenario, all the bad ones anyway, over and over in our minds, don't we? We do that all the time. And we then get to the other side of thinking, is that what it's all about? We're fussing all about that. That was it. And I guess the reason I'm asking that is because I've been reading one of today's biggest stories today, which is, it's a football story. So stay with me though, it is a football story, but it's not really about football at all. It all started with a red card. Now, the USA were playing Belgium last night, and the USA striker, following Balogun, was sent off in the previous game against Bosnia, which basically meant that he was meant to be suspended for this game against Belgium. And that's how football really, really works. A red card normally means that you're suspended for the next game. Now, then out of nowhere, FIFA overturned the suspension, but not out of nowhere, really, because Donald Trump called FIFA, said, I want him to play. And somehow, this is the first time ever I've ever seen this, that he got that overturned. Anyway, he could play the game anyway. So people were talking all yesterday about how this one decision was going to change everything. Imagine, had the USA been the winners, that would have been a crazy controversy as well. But also they're saying, well, have they been given an unfair advantage? Would Belgium now be in trouble that USA had their striker back? Then the match kicked off and Belgium won 4-1. Balogun actually played, but he hardly made any impact on the game. And it made me wonder, how often do we do that in life? How often do we build something up in our minds until it feels really big, it's bigger than it actually really is? And I think we all do it at some point, and I'd love to know what you think. Have you ever spent days or nights and was fretting about it and rolling in your bed about something only to discover afterwards that it wasn't as big as you imagined? Family, let me know on WhatsApp, 0303 040 1111, or text 66777, starting your message with the word gospel. Let me know, because I really want to know. I think those of us who listen as well, it's encouraging to hear from other people that we're not the only one doing it. So if you've done that, let me know. Get involved in the chat in today's afternoon conversation. Keep it locked.
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0: 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That's 0303-040-1111. 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

Yes, family, locked into Afternoons with Adam here on Premier Gospel. And today's afternoon conversation, we've been talking about how easy it is for us to build something up in our minds. Now, the football story we talked about earlier got me thinking because everyone thought that one player was going to make the big difference in the game. They thought this Balogun was going to come into the USA team and smash up Belgium and all sorts, because that's how it felt. Anyway, and in the end, he really didn't make any impact. And I wonder how often in our lives we've done it ourselves. We spend days worrying about, you know, interviews or appointments and things that are going to happen, and then we absolutely smash it. We lose sleep over a presentation at work, and then it goes better than we could ever have imagined. We put off making that phone call, and then it turns out the conversation really wasn't as difficult as we built it up to be. Has that ever happened to you, family, when you kind of worried about something, but then you get to the other side of it and you thought, why the heck did I spend so much time stressing about that? What? You know what I mean? Then one. So I genuinely love to hear your stories, because I think there's someone listening today who needs reminding that the thing they're worried about right now might not be as big as it feels right now. WhatsApp me right now on 0303 040 1111, or text 66777, starting your message with the word gospel. I'll be reading a few messages after this, so keep it locked in. I literally can't wait to hear what you got to say. Keep it locked.

0: It's Theo Manderson here. Just want to say thank you to the Premier Gospel family for joining us with our 3-day challenge last week. We set a challenge to keep the station funded and you smashed it. And as of 7 p.m. on Friday, the 3rd of July, the total raise stands at £4,596.34. So I want to say thank you. And if you haven't given yet, there's still some time to be part of what God is doing here. 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

0: Thomas Austin and Tope playing here on Premier Gospel with Grace and Mercy. Family locked into Afternoons with Adam here on Premier Gospel. Your boy Adam Brooks in the building. And today we had a conversation. We're talking about this idea of sometimes building things up to be bigger than they are in our mind, only to find later on that we have kind of been able to overcome it. And actually, it wasn't as hard as we thought. Got a great message in, and one of the best ones we've had, actually, what I'm going to read with you now. It's from Val. She says, I had a medical scare last year, started looking up the symptoms on the internet, and I was a hot mess. The test came back negative in the end, but I spent weeks in torment and tears for nothing. God is so good. He told me beforehand it wasn't what I'd feared, but I wasn't sure if it was his voice or mine at the time. Thank God for his patience and understanding with me. He indeed is a good, good father. He is, isn't he, Val? I love that. And what's interesting is that in our own minds, we have this ability to create things that aren't real so well. But it almost always is in the negative, isn't it? Do you notice? We don't really imagine winning the lottery, that God sent a windfall to our bank accounts. We always imagine the worst case scenario, not the best case scenario. How about if we switch it the other way around? How much of a difference would it make to our lives if we were to look at things from the perspective of, it could be me this time, I could win. It could be me that gets the husband or the wife. It could be me that has the child. It could be me that gets the job. It could be me that gets the thing I've been praying for. What if that, you know, it makes a difference. And even your physiological state, how we are physically, is affected by how we're thinking and feeling about what's going on in our lives. So if you're thinking, oh, typical, I ain't going to get there, am I? It's not going to be me, your body starts to respond to that. So it's interesting as a thought to take away in this hour that maybe we should start looking at how we think about things and how we almost always go towards negative. Yeah, that's what I'm trying to say. They always go to negative and very rarely look to the positive or the good. Yeah, Cleve said something yesterday similar to that as well about looking forward. I wanted to look forward in that. Anyway, I'm babbling. Keep it locked in, family. I'm going to come back and we'll get ready for the next hour of the show in a second. But really, really loving the text as well. Thank you for that. And all of you getting involved as well. Thank you so much. Keep it locked.
1: Heavenly Father, I want to take time out to thank you. Thank you for the highs, the lows, the mountains, the valleys. But most of all, thank you for family. And I got my family here, y'all. By the way, this is Jay Moss, Clark Sisters, and Kiera.

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Family locked into Afternoons with Adam here on your favorite gospel radio station. We're going to head into the next hour now. And in the next hour, we're getting ready to play a game. And it's really a new thing called Adam's Afternoon Arcade. We're playing a game where you have to guess a quote. So I'm going to tell you something and you have to tell me who said it. It's not necessarily biblical. It could be from a song, could be a person who's famous, could be celebrity, could be anyone, a preacher. So we're going to do that in the next hour. So whatever you're doing, family, keep it locked in. I'll be right back after this.

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1: Hello, I'm Rachel Huston. The capital of Turkey is hosting 32 NATO members today as nations refocus their commitment to increased military spending and defense of Ukraine. But in a joint letter, 14 faith groups told the PM an increase in spending skews funding away from other forms of international engagement. Prince Harry is expected to get the result of a court case he brought against the publishers of the Daily Mail later. He's in the UK for 5 days, but it's not known where he's staying after Buckingham Palace blocked him. The prison's watchdog insists it'll keep a close eye on criminals released early in England and Wales under a government scheme coming into force in September. The prison fellowship tells Premier activities and pastoral support are vital in helping ex-offenders stay out of jail. And the head of a Catholic religious order has postponed her return to Rome to help survivors of the devastating earthquakes in Venezuela. Sister Bernadita Meraz has been praying with families affected by the disaster. After

0: voice of UK gospel.
1: Yeah. We the remnant. Chosen for this hour. It's wartime. I plead the blood right now.

0: final.
1: Sheila Taylor playing here on Premier Gospel with I Denounce You Satan. Family, you're locked into Afternoons with Adam right here on Premier Gospel into the 2 o'clock hour this Tuesday, the 7th of July, 2026. Having a fantastic afternoon so far with you. Great time with you. And I'm broadcasting today live from the city of Birmingham, if you didn't know. I'm in Birmingham most days, but on Mondays I'm in London at the studio. And we've now got a studio in Birmingham as well, so I'm able to work from my hometown. I love that every now and then. So welcome and glad you're joining me today. Now listen, we had a great conversation in the last hour. We're talking all about football and this idea of the enemy sometimes looking bigger in our eyes than they really are until we face them and we realize, oh, what were we worried about? That was in relation to USA versus Belgium and them having a suspended player play the game. That player made no difference anyway. Could have been, if they'd have seen the result ahead of time, they would never have worried about it. But that's what we do in life, isn't it? Anyway, if you missed that conversation, skip back on Premier Plus. It's on there, but we're going to move on in this hour too. What I want to call a part of the show where we get involved together, have some fun. It's called Adam's Afternoon Arcade. And today's game, different from yesterday. Yesterday we played, what was the game called we played yesterday? We played the game called, you know the one, where you had to work out what song was from a lyric. And today, we're playing a game called Who Said It? And here's how the game goes. Basically, I'm going to tell you a quote, and your job is to tell me, I'll give you three options to choose from, who was the one who originated that quote. It could be a scripture, or a verse, or a lyric from a song, or it could be a quote, put it that way, right? So, today's line is this. Here's the quote. The greatest tragedy in life is not death, but a life without purpose. Who said it? Was it A, Miles Monroe? Was it B, Denzel Washington? Or was it C, Kurt Franklin? Get your answers in now on WhatsApp on 0303-040-1111 or text 66777, making your first word gospel. I'll give you some clues throughout the hour as well, and we'll reveal the answer just before 3 o'clock. Keep it locked in, family. More after this.
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1: Chris Heavy playing here on Premier Gospel with Everything Good. Family locked into Afternoons of Adam here on Premier Gospel. It's your boy Adam Brooks, and welcome to Adam's Afternoon Arcade. Now, if you're only just joining us, every single day at this hour, we're playing a different game together. And today's challenge is actually called Who Said It? And I've read a quote, and your job is to tell me who you think said it. Now, here's today's quote again. The greatest tragedy in life is not death, but a life without purpose. Now, who was that said by? By A, Miles Monroe, by B, Denzel Washington, or C, Kirk Franklin? And we'll reveal the answer just before 3 o'clock. But while your guesses have been coming in, something else has caught my attention. And basically, forget that for a second. Do you agree with that statement? Is the greatest tragedy in life really living without purpose? Or would you say it's something else? Maybe it's living without hope, or maybe it's living without faith. Maybe it's never becoming the person that God created you to be. I'd love to know where you stand on that as well, because there's no right or wrong answer here. It's just really an interesting conversation. Drop me a WhatsApp on 0303-040-111 or text 66777, starting your message with the word gospel. Now, before we head into the next song, here's your next clue as well. The person who said today's quote became known all over the world for speaking about purpose, leadership, and helping people discover why they were created. Has that helped you? It should have helped you. I chose the easy one for today. Keep your guesses and your thoughts coming in on WhatsApp 0303-040-111.
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Dill Shaley and my guy Governor B playing here on Premier Gospel with Dear Life. Family, you are locked into Afternoons with Adam right here on Premier Gospel, and we're right in the middle of Adam's Afternoon Arcade. And if you just joined us, today's challenge is called Who Said It? That's why I tell you a quote and your job is to tell me who said that quote. The quote today is, the greatest tragedy in life is not death, but a life without purpose. One more time. The greatest tragedy in life is not death, but a life without purpose. Was it A, Miles Monroe? Was it B, Denzel Washington? Or was it C, Kurt Franklin, who said that quote? I will tell you the answer later on in the show near 3 o'clock. So you've got plenty of time to get your answers in. But while your answers have been coming in, I've been thinking about the quote itself. I'm a very big advocate of purpose in life. And whether you agree with it or not, it definitely makes you stop and think for a second. I don't think purpose has to mean do something famous or massive or large. I think purpose can be raising your family well. It can be being there for your friends, like Val was for Steph yesterday. It can be serving in your local church. It can be literally just being the person that people know they can rely on. Sometimes I think we put purpose into this big, massive bubble of, oh, it's got to be crazy and large and everyone must know about it. And actually, it can be found in the ordinary things that we do every single day. Anyway, that's enough of me talking. We're meant to be playing a game, aren't we? Here's another clue for you if you don't know who it is. The person who said today's quote spent decades traveling around the world encouraging people to discover their gifts and potential God has placed inside them. Has that narrowed it down for you a little bit? Has it? Keep guesses coming in on WhatsApp on 0303 040 1111 or text 66777. Starting your message with the word gospel, and yeah, keep it locked. I'll be back with another clue maybe. I think you've mostly got it to be fair, but we'll see. Keep it locked in. We're back in a moment.

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1: Woo! I wrote this song so when trials and tribulations come your way, you got something to say. Cause I want you to be ready the next time the devil comes to try you. Cause best believe life is gonna life. But I learned that we serve a God that's greater than any situation and anything that could ever come your way. And I'm glad to announce that every storm to ever exist from the beginning of time to today, they all had one thing in common. It had to come to an end. So you better get ready for the turnaround.

Charles Molo playing here on Premier Gospel with Urban Worship, and that was He Is. You're locked into Afternoons with Adam here on Premier Gospel. Are there any game show buffs in the building today? Let me know, because we have got something great lined up for you on our Premier Gospel YouTube channel. Let me give some context though. Do you think you would have been able to guess that Judas would betray Jesus at the Last Supper? How good do you think your skills are in being able to pick out a betrayer? 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It's right there today. It came out yesterday. 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Now, the first episode came out yesterday and literally I was cracking up watching it. Somebody, I can't even say who's going to ruin it for you, but the presenters that were in there cracked me up. All of them, in their own special way, basically made me thinking, can I trust you in the future? Really, really did. You look out for Esther and Theo and Jess and Tides. And who else was in there? I think that's it. But have a watch it. It's great, honestly. It's worth a watch. And you're definitely chuckling by the end of it. Keep it locked in. I'll be back with a bit more after this. Oh.

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0: Club Delaney playing on Premier Gospel with Proverbs 3. You're locked into Afternoons with Adam here on Premier Gospel. Just want to jump back into a text I got in from Steph a little bit early on. Great message. It was in relation to what Val had said. We were talking about overthinking and what it does to us when we think about things and make them bigger than they are. And then kind of what happens is that they become so big in our mind and we overcome it. And it's like, why was I worried? And I'll get back to what Val said first to give you some context. Val said that she had a medical scare last year, started looking up the symptoms on the internet, and it was a hot mess. The test came back negative in the end, but I'd spent weeks in torment and tears for nothing. God is so good. He told me beforehand it wasn't what I'd feared, but I wasn't sure that it was his voice or mine at the time. Happens to me that does as well, you know. Anyway, thank God for his patience and understanding with me. He indeed is a good, good father. He is. And then Steph said, I think a lot of us can relate to what Val shared. I'm convinced that Dr. Google is the biggest cause of anxiety and fear, even when God has spoken. It's often that middle of the night thing when you can't sleep because the thoughts are chasing around. I've taken to speaking out, putting on the armor of God when that happens, lingering over where it says I need his spirit to help me more. I need his spirit to help more in cases of overthinking the mind, thoughts, and dreams. Tell you what, man, literally, we can create such a vivid imagination in our mind of what could happen. And like I said to you earlier, it's about time we start thinking with that same imagination towards what God can do. Not what's going to happen in the negative, but what can happen in the affirmative. Anyway, I digress. We're going to come back in a minute to finish off the game, which was Adam's Afternoon Arcade, where we're playing Who Said It. And I've got the answer for you. I think you know it. Loads of you got it right. So, yeah, we'll get to that in a second. Keep it locked.
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0: Cam Clark here, playing here on Premier Gospel with I'll Be Right There. Family, locked into Afternoons of Adam here on Premier Gospel. What's going on, family? Right, let's get into the game. It's the end of the game now. End of the hour, in fact. So let's lock in your answers, family. Let's see who's got it right. If you only just joined us, by the way, you're listening to Afternoons of Adam, and we've been playing Adam's Afternoon Arcade, where the challenge has been, who said it? The quote we said today was, the greatest tragedy in life is not death, but a life without purpose. And our choices to choose from were today, A, Miles Monroe, B, Denzel Washington, or C, Kurt Franklin. Well, it's time to find out the correct answer. And the answer was, drum roll please, it's A, Dr. Miles Monroe. Well done if you got it right. Let me give a few shout outs to who's been playing in the afternoon arcade today. We had Steph. He said, Adam, I have no idea who said the quote. Oh, now I do. When he said the clue about leadership is Miles Monroe. But I disagree with him. The greatest tragedy is a life without Jesus. He's the one who gives us our true sense of purpose. That's very true. Although I think he probably accepts that's the fact. I think you can't really find your purpose without finding Jesus, can you? If he's the originator, if God's the originator of your purpose, how can you find it without him? Maybe that's what he's saying, I don't know. Val said, A, Miles Monroe, I have no idea. So thank you, Stefan Adam. You're welcome. Yeah, Stefan Val got a little bit of a loving relationship going on here. I love it. You guys becoming friends and sharing with each other and loving on each other. It's great. Thank you for being here in our community today and our family today. Also, just a shout out to our niece, Princess Aaliyah Page, in the building. Says, happy Tuesday, Adam. Hey, Uncle Adam. Happy Tuesday afternoon. I'm just on my way home from my transition interview for my new secondary school. I heard you in, so I wanted to say welcome. Love you. Love you too, Aaliyah Page. You're absolutely amazing. Heard you on the radio last week with Queen Bee, giving you pocket money. I thought that was absolutely out of this world. How great that was. Thank you for your contribution, and you inspired other people as well. So thank you. Family, we've been playing Adam's Afternoon Arcade, where we played who said it, and you guessed correctly. All of you said Miles Monroe. It was him. It definitely wasn't Denzel Washington. But anyway, family, we're coming up for the final hour of the show very, very shortly, so keep it locked in. We've got something of an uplift for you in the next hour. Keep it locked. I love you, and I'll be right back.
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1: Good afternoon, I'm James Lewis. Nigel Farage is resigning as an MP, triggering a by-election he says he'll stand in. The Reform UK leader insists he's done nothing wrong in a row over his finances and that the people of Clacton should be the judges of his actions and not the media. Elsewhere, Prince Harry and six others have lost a privacy case against the publishers of the Daily Mail. The High Court's ruled that more convincing evidence was needed to prove the serious allegations. The Prison Fellowship tells Premier activities and pastoral support are vital in helping ex-offenders to stay out of jail, as the Chief Inspector of Prisons warns there's a lack of training and education on offer. And the head of a Catholic religious order has postponed her return home from Rome to help survivors of the devastating earthquakes in Venezuela. Sister Benedita Meraz has been praying with the families affected. And that's the latest from the Premier News team.
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2: Yes, family, locked into Afternoons with Adam here on Premier Gospel. Your boy Adam Brooks in the building this Tuesday, the 7th of July, 2026, into the 3 o'clock hour. Now, we call this part of the show the Afternoon Uplift. That's what Queen Bee said to me yesterday. She said, Adam, I'm looking forward to listening to your show so I can get my afternoon uplift. And that's what we're going to bring you today with some words of encouragement, some great music. Our track of the week is coming up very, very shortly too. And basically, this is your place to spend your time. I'm here with you. You're here with me. We're together. And this is all about us speaking, communicating, sharing music, sharing conversation, and just having a great time as we get through our day at work, or if you're at home, or if you're with the kids, or on the school run right now. I know it's a long thing, isn't it? If it's a long thing for you, at least you got great music in your ears. So whatever you're doing today, family, I'm here with you. Your companion is with you for the final hour of the show, and we're going to have some fun and some words of encouragement. Keep it locked. That's up for you next here on Premier Gospel.

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3: This song prior meeting was birthed out of a real life experience. My wife and I were praying with some friends over the phone, and it was just an amazing time. Could feel the presence of the Lord, you could feel the fire in the room, even though it was over the phone. And then I got this beat that I love, and I went in the studio and the song just came. The place hot like a prior meeting, because there's no fire like the fire of God. Keep it loud.
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2: Yes, family, locked into Afternoons with Adam here on Premier Gospel. That was your track of the week by DJ Nicholas. Premier, and you're locked in. Now, family, this is the time we're taking to have what I call our afternoon uplift. I think it's a great part of the day where we're kind of feeling a little bit like, what a long day. And just kind of get to move forward, don't we, with our afternoon. So I want to share something with you that's been sitting with me all this afternoon. And it's funny because one news story really can make you think about so much more than what the actual story was about. If you remember earlier, if you were here, we talked about the football story. And everyone was talking about how basically that player might have given the USA a big advantage. What if he plays? What if he changes the game? What if this ruins Belgium's chances? Then the game happened. 9 minutes later, Belgium won very comfortably. And I started thinking about how often we do the same thing in our lives. We mentioned it earlier, and Val shared a great testimony as well. We give so much attention to the obstacle, the problem, the person, the situation. Then we kind of forget to look at everything that has already happened in our favor, all the good things that worked. Sometimes I think we spend more energy worrying about what's against us than appreciating what God has already given us. So maybe, family, today, maybe you're looking at the mountain. Maybe you've been looking at it for a bit too long. Maybe you've forgotten who's walking with you along and up the mountain. And I just wanted to remind you, or somebody listening right now, remind you this afternoon. So please don't give up. Don't let your problems look bigger than they really are. Give your attention to God. Give your focus to God. Remember, the mountain you're walking up, you're not walking up it alone. So I just want to remind you that we're going to come and just compare this to scripture in a minute as well, because I think it's important to go back to the word as well. So keep it locked in, family. We're going to go into the word in a second.
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0: Colleen, Joy, Toby, Kofi, Marsha, Mercy, Peace, Tolu, Olu, Daniel, Leroy, Samuel, and Karen. I know it's been a while. It's time to come home.
14: Straight.

King will come playing here on Premier Gospel with Know You Better. Family locked into Afternoons of It. I did it again. Afternoons with Adam here on Premier Gospel. I'm going to get used to it soon. It's only day two. Bear with me. And bear in mind, as it's day two, listening to the show, let me know what more you want, what less you want, what things you've enjoyed, what things could be better. I want to know. I want to make it better. I want you to enjoy spending your time with me because you're choosing to spend time. You're not in prison. So I want you to let you know that I want to make the show work for you too. So give me your ideas, your thoughts on what can improve it. Now, we talked a little bit earlier about, in fact, before I go to that, I've got a shout out to Aaliyah Page. We already shouted out earlier, but Val's message to say, hey, Aaliyah Page, you are an inspiration and you really are. So shout out to you. We love you. We're proud of you. And big up to your mom, Lady Di, as well, who's obviously a great inspiration to you and has basically set you on the right way, hasn't she? So thank you, Lady Di, as well. And love to you, Aaliyah Page. Now, just getting back to what we were talking about earlier, I wanted to refer back to the word because one thing to encourage you saying, you know, you can climb this mountain, you can make it. But the Bible is a great resource of all we need to hear about what we can do and what we can't do and what we can do through the power of Christ. So go to 2 Kings chapter 6 and the prophet Elisha and his servant wake up one morning to discover that they're completely surrounded by an enemy army. And as you would expect, his servant panics in that moment. He thinks, oh, Lord, this is over. But Elisha prays a very, very simple prayer. Lord, open his eyes. And suddenly the servant sees something that he's completely missed himself. He said, the hills were full of horses and chariots of fire. God's army had been there the whole time. He just couldn't see it. And I wonder if that's someone listening today. Maybe all you can see sometimes is what's against you. The pressure, you know, the diagnosis that may have come, like Val said earlier, the finances, the uncertainty. But what if God has already surrounded you with more help than you can even imagine? Imagine that. Waking up and seeing an army of chariots and fire, horses and all sorts around you. What an amazing thing. So that could be you, couldn't it? What if heaven is doing more than your eyes can currently see? We're going to catch up with this in a minute. We're going to pray. But just have a think about it. What areas in your life are you currently surrounded by the protection of God and not even realizing it? Come back with me to pray right after this.

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Nicholas Peng here on Premier Gospel. We're great. I love you. Locked into Afternoons with Adam here on Premier Gospel. We're going to take a moment right now to say a prayer. And if you can join in, do not close your eyes if you're driving. But if you can join in, please feel free to. But I'm going to pray for you. I've got you covered. I'm going to take a moment just to speak over the words we've spoken today as well. Lord, I thank you for today. I thank you for your power, your grace, your mercy that cover us every single day. I thank you for every single person under the sound of my voice. Lord, I know it's so easy for us to sometimes forget that even though we can't see the full picture, you can see the full picture, Lord. You can see everything. And I know it's easy for us to spend all our lives focusing on what's against us, the obstacles and disappointments, the diagnoses and the people that stand in our way. Even the things that are keeping us up late at night feel big, don't they? But Lord, I pray today that you remind us to lift up our eyes. Remind us that you are bigger than every challenge that we will ever face. Just like Elisha's servant only saw the enemy until you opened his eyes, Lord, I pray that you would open our eyes today as well. Help us to see your faithfulness where we've only been seeing fear. Help us to see opportunities where we've only been seeing obstacles. Help us to see hope where we've only been expecting disappointment. And Lord, I pray for everyone, but particularly the person who's listening right now, who's anxious about tomorrow. I pray today, God, you'll bring them peace today. For the person who's carrying a burden that they haven't told anyone about yet, Lord, I pray you remind them that they don't have to carry it on their own. And for the person who's literally just trying to work out, is it real? Can I start to believe? Is it happening for me? I pray to God you'll give them the ability to believe a little bit bigger. And I pray to God you give them the chance to fight a bit harder for their dream. Remind them today, Lord God, that you are the God who stands with them and you're greater than anything that can stand against them. Lord, I pray you help us stop giving our fears more attention than we give your promises. Lord, today we choose to trust you. We choose to look to you and we choose to believe that you're already at work in our lives, even when we can't yet see it. We ask you all this, Lord, in the mighty, matchless, majestic name of our Lord and Savior, Jesus Christ. Together, family, we say amen and amen.

sounds of Kay Marie playing here on Afternoons with Adam on Premier Gospel with I Smile. You're locked in with your boy. And we've just prayed. We just had a great time. We've been talking about encouragement. And I'm trying to remind you of looking towards the bigger picture rather than always seeing the negative. That's what we've been talking about today. So I hope today you leave with that. We've got about 10, 15 minutes left with each other before I head out and hand you over to Cass. But before we go, just a quick reminder that you definitely need to head over to YouTube. Go to Premier Gospel's YouTube. It's just literally type in the search bar Premier Gospel and look for the video called Guess the Judas. It came out yesterday. It's called Guess the Judas. It's so funny. You'll see Theo in there. You'll see Jess. You'll see Cass. No, you'll see Esther and you'll see Tides, who was working here as well. So family, honestly, it's so funny. It's very similar to the games that you see on TV, like, what's it called? The Traitors, like that kind of game. So check it out. If you like that, you'll love this. And you'll honestly see these guys in such a different light afterwards. It's so, so, so funny. I laughed my head off. I can't tell you who wins, but you'll be very surprised at some of the antics, put it that way. These are supposed to be Christians, put it that way, that's what I'm going to say. Family, keep it locked in. I'm going to be back in a minute to say goodbye and to hand you over to the very, very capable hands of Cass, who's ready for your drive time. Keep it locked in.

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Jekyll and Carl playing here on Premier Gospel with Don't Faint. Family locked into the afternoons with Adam here on Premier Gospel. We've come to the end of another show already. These days are flying by, man. It's absolutely roasting. I think in London yesterday at the studio in London, because air conditioned, it felt a little bit more relaxed. I felt a bit more calmer, a bit cooler. Today, it's been so hot. Oh, can't wait to get back to the studio. But anyway, family, it's been great being with you today. I've enjoyed your company. So thank you for choosing Premier Gospel. Thank you also for choosing to spend your time with me. I really, really appreciate it. I'll be back same time tomorrow from 1 up until 4, bringing you a great afternoon uplift, I hope, and making your day just a little bit brighter and a bit better as well. Up next, though, is our great cast. Cassandra Maria is in the building for Gospel Drive at 4. And she's got some games, she's got music, she's got chat, and also evening prayers as well. And I particularly love the evening prayers. I think prayer is so important. And I think if you can't always get to church, just having a bit of prayer in your ears as you listen on the way home or as you're in the kitchen, it just makes a difference. So tune in for that. I'll be tuned in. Make sure you do too. Until tomorrow, family, I'll be back. I love you. Oh my God.

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11: Good afternoon, I'm James Lewis. Nigel Farage has announced he'll resign as an MP to trigger a by-election, which he says he'll stand in. The Reform leader is facing another standards investigation over financial support given to him by a convicted criminal. He says he's done nothing wrong. Elsewhere, Prince Harry has lost his claim against the publisher of the Daily Mail for alleged unlawful information gathering. A High Court judge found the Duke, alongside Sir Elton John and Baroness Doreen Lawrence, had failed to prove their allegations. More than 700 MPs, peers and church leaders have gathered today for the National Parliamentary Prayer Breakfast. The annual event brings together politicians and church leaders to pray for Parliament, government and public life. The Britain Fellowship tells Premier activities and pastoral support are vital in helping ex-offenders to stay out of jail, as the Chief Inspector of Prisons warns there's a lack of training and education on offer. And the UK has entered its third heat wave in as many months. And that's the latest from the Premier News team.
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0: Yes, indeed. Welcome, welcome. Just gone at 4 o'clock. It's such a lovely day outside, isn't it? It's the 7th of the 7th, 2026. Welcome, welcome. Big shout out to Adam. He'll be back on your radio tomorrow from 1 p.m. to 4 p.m. Isn't he doing a wonderful job? He's doing a wonderful, wonderful job. And I'm so happy that he's now on day times. I'm with you, like I said, until 7. Coming up over the next few hours, we are going to be getting into our drive time sing-along. We do have our daily game. We've got some prayers coming up and your track of the week and your spirit charge. But right now, I just want you to drop me a message. Say hello. Send me a wave. Let me know that you are there, locked in right now to Premier Gospel, wherever you are, whether you're chilling in your garden. If you have access to a phone, this is your call. 0303-040-111. How many waves can I get in the next 10 minutes? That's what I'm going to challenge you. How many waves can I get to that number in the next 10 minutes? 0303 040 1111.

Shabelle Franklin with King Jesus, playing for you right here on Premier Gospel. Before that, Daniel Ojo with Grace. You're locked in listening to the Gospel Drive Show. I said, how many waves can I get in the next few minutes? And I had some waves come in. Maria Vel Cleave. And of course, if you dropped me a message and you didn't leave your name, hello to you. How are you doing? Very happy to have you here. I like when I get waves. It makes me happy. It makes me do a much better show. Coming up over your next 15 minutes, we're going to be hearing your spirit charge, which if you are feeling down right now, if you need some encouragement, if you need a word in your spirit, this is the thing for you. Also, our Drive Time sing-along is coming up. So send me your requests. What do you want to sing along to in the sunshine? Drop them to me on the number 0303 040 1111. Right now is a song to remind us that we are free.

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1: Hi, this is eBay Giant Killer here, and this is your Spirit Charge. Don't despise the season you're in. The very thing that feels like it's breaking you may actually be building you. Before David faced Goliath, he faced lions and bears. Those private victories prepared him for public victory. Some of us want the platform, but we're frustrated by the preparation. Yet God often develops giant killers in hidden places. The tears, the setbacks, the waiting, the lonely seasons are not wasted. God is using them to strengthen you for what comes next. Keep going. This season has a purpose.
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Papa San, Nicole C. Mullen with Source of Strength on your radio. Before that, it was just Spirit Charge by the wonderful eBay Giant Killer. I did like that Spirit Charge. You know, this season has a purpose and it really pays to remind ourselves that it really, really does. There is a season for everything. And just because this season might look a little bit different to the last season doesn't mean that this season has no purpose. It might not be as happy as the last season. It might not be as joyous as the last season, but it still has a purpose. Can I get an amen? I'm going to believe that you said amen where you are. You're listening to the Gospel Drive Show. Coming up, we have our Drive Time sing-along. So if you do have a song that you want to sing along to, I have space for a few requests. 0303 040 1111.

0: 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Why wouldn't he show up this time? 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Woo! 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
0: Yes, we're doing our Drive Time Sing-Along, and I have such a great request from Val. This song right here, Val, you have such great taste in music. This is a wonderful song. I don't think I've played it on the show for a while. I don't think I have. If I have, then correct me. If you've heard it, then correct me. But I don't remember playing this for a very long time. It's called I Wanna Thank You. It's by Clark Sisters, J Moss, Kira Sheard. And it is a song all about just thanking God. So Val, I'm playing this for you on the Drive Time Sing-Along. And if you have a song that you want to send in and you want to sing along to it, 0303 040 1111.
3: 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By the way, this is J Moss, Clark Sisters, and Kiera.

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1: Hey, I don't think they understand what we're really saying though. You know, we just don't say words just for the sake of saying it. Just come up with things just for the sake of saying it. We say what we really mean. That's how things work at the table. The table cipher. What are we saying?

0: 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Before that, it was Val's request of I Wanna Thank You. 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
0: Big shout out to Oye, who said, I'm tuned in from the school trip to UK. Woo, just been body surfing. So literally sending you a wave. Literally, you are sending me a wave. I like a good pun. You know me too well. You know me way too well. You're listening to The Gospel Drive Show. Sending you a wave right back. Man, body surfing, that is an extreme sport. Something I would like to try one day. Maybe when I sharpen up on my swimming skills. That sounds really fun. You're locked in listening to The Gospel Drive Show. I'm going to play this next in our sing-along.

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Man, I put in the work long time, you know. And I go out all the faith. Nah, lie, thought about giving up, but didn't. Though I grow weary at times, but put in the work. Cause me know me I go reap. Yeah, man.

Minister Taff with Lift Off on your radio. I've been practicing my patois lately. I'm getting a little bit better, you know. I'm not confident enough to share it with you, the Premier Gospel family, yet, because whenever I do, you laugh at me. So I'm not confident enough to share it yet. I've got Cleve on WhatsApp bigging me up because I said, Wagwan Cleve. He said, I'm impressed. I said, it's easier to type patois than to speak it. It's so much easier to type it. I could type it all day long. I just can't get it out of my mouth and make it sound correct. You are listening to myself, Cassandra Maria. You're listening to the Gospel Drive Show. And I need to let you know about something that we have just released on YouTube. Yes, if you are a YouTube watcher or if your kids watch a lot of YouTube, then let me put you on to a new show that we've just launched. It's called Guess the Judas. How well do you think your skills are at guessing if someone's telling the truth? Well, we are putting you and the Premier Gospel presenters to the test. It's absolutely hilarious. Please go and watch it. It's called Guess the Judas. You can find it by searching that and Premier Gospel on YouTube. And let me know, were you able to guess who the Judas was? The Judas is the traitor. You have to try and find out who the Judas is in the group. It's such a great show. So I urge you, go and watch it. Make yourself laugh. You can find it, like I said, by searching Guess the Judas on YouTube. You're listening to the Gospel Drive Show. Play next. I'm going to bring it down a bit. We're going to take it down. This is such a great sunshine song where you just vibing and chilling. Take a listen.

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This month, we explore how people are finding Jesus in 2026. 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

0: Mariah Carey, the Clark Sisters, Jesus, I do. Playing for you right here on Premier Gospel. You're here with myself, Cassandra Maria. How are you doing? Send me a wave if you have tuned in the last 10 minutes.
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0: 0303-040-1111 on the WhatsApp. You are locked into the Gospel Drive show. And coming up in your next 30 minutes, we're going to be playing a little bit of a game. Yes. So we're going to have a little bit of fun in your 5 o'clock hour, making sure that we are spending our afternoons having a good old time. I was saying how I've been practicing my patois, and Val said, come true, Cass. I think it would be hilarious if you tried something on air. We've got you. I don't know if I can trust you, Val. I don't know if I could trust the family. Okay, I'm gonna give it a go. Give me 10 minutes, right? I need to just practice to myself. And then 10 minutes time, I'm gonna try and say something, and I'm going to need you to let me know how it sounds, okay? Let me just psych myself up. Give me 10 minutes.
5: Ladies and gentlemen.

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1: Hello there, I'm James Lewis. Reform UK leader Nigel Farage has quit as an MP to fight what he calls a people versus the establishment by-election. He'll stand in the Clacton seat again as he prepares to face a parliamentary investigation over unregistered donations. He insists he's done nothing wrong. Sir Keir Starmer says Mr. Farage is up to his neck in sleaze. Elsewhere, Prince Harry and a number of high-profile people have lost their legal battle against the Daily Mail's publisher over claims of unlawful information gathering. A High Court judge found he and his co-claimants, including Sir Elton John and Elizabeth Hurley, failed to prove their allegations. More than 700 MPs, peers and church leaders have gathered in Parliament today for the National Parliamentary Prayer Breakfast. And the Prison Fellowship tells Premier activities and pastoral support are vital in helping ex-offenders to stay out of jail, as the Chief Inspector of Prisons warns there's a lack of training and education on offer. And that's the latest.
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0: 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Remain blessed in Jesus' name. 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
1: 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You're here with myself, Cassandra Maria. 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
1: Now, I did say that I'm gonna say one of my new sentences that I've been trying to nail in patois. I'm so nervous. Right. What I'm going to need you to do, right, is don't laugh at what I'm about to say. If it's not correct, let's just correct me with love. Okay. This is a really vulnerable thing that I'm about to do. So this is what I've been trying to nail. Are you ready for this? So this is, imagine the scenario, right? I'm in a restaurant. Someone is serving me a dish. They've brought a dish over to a table that I didn't order. I didn't order this dish. I ordered salmon. They've brought me chicken. And so what I would say in that scenario is, me no want that. Me no want that. Me did not know, that wasn't right. Me never did order that, dear soul. You let me know. You let me know how that was that authentic? Was that authentic? I'm gonna get there, right? Send me a voice note. How is it meant to be said? 0303-040-1111. No laughing is allowed, please.

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1: Let's go! It is the 7th of July, 2026. 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
2: I'm a very advocate of peace. 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Then you've got to dust off your feet and keep it moving.
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4: 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I think you're so good. You are so good, Belinda, first of all. You got it right the first time when you said President Trump. That's right, you got it good.
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0: Tori Kelly with a control playing for you on Premier Gospel. You're listening to myself, Cassandra Maria. So I'm getting some lessons, right? I'm getting patois lessons live on the radio. And I tried to say a sentence. It was a sentence that if I went to a restaurant, right, and I ordered the salmon and they bought me chicken or whatever way around I did it, what would I actually say in that scenario? And I said, me now I want that. Me now I want that. Zanya sent me a voice note. Zanya sent me a voice note and said that she already had laughed. She already laughed before I even got to my sentence. But then she said, this is what I would actually say in that scenario.
1: Me never order that. Me no want it.
0: Me never order that. Me no want it. That's better. Me never order that. Me no want it. Val said you'd say something like, oh, why that? Oh, why that? Is that good? Is that good? I think I'm getting better. I really do. We're going to do this every week and I'm going to improve. You're listening to the Gospel Drive Show. Man, we're going to get into our daily game. It's called the 1 Second Sun Challenge. But first, I'm going to play you this.
2: Praise the Lord, everybody. We got a message to encourage you and let you know that no matter what you're going through, there's still glory coming.

Ariel Fitzpatrick with Under the Sun on your radio. Here with myself, Cassandra Maria. We have officially finished our patois lessons. Thank you very much to Val, to Zonia. Ibe got in touch and said what he would say in that scenario. If you've ordered something right, you're Jamaican, you've ordered something at a restaurant, they sent you the wrong thing. He said what you would say is, Mina hada eat. That, to be fair, he said it exactly as you would say, Mina hada eat. That's what he said. He says he's Nigerian and he can do better. Ibe! I maybe need to learn from Ibe. I need to spend more time with Ibe and we need to have a whole conversation in patois. You're listening to The Gospel Drive Show. We're going to get into our 1 second song challenge. All you need to do is tell me what song you think this is. I'm going to play you a second of a song, and the quicker you get it to me, the quicker you win, right? So here it is. This is your second. That is it. That is your 1 second. And that's all I'm going to give you. 0303-040-1111. Can you get me the right answer in the next 5 minutes? We're going to see. We're going to find out. Well, I'm going to play this while you do that. This is Kingdom Come on your radio.

Beyonce with Swing Low, Sweet Chariot on the radio. Oh, what a voice, man. If I could sing like Beyonce, I would never stop singing. I would sing everywhere. I would sing the menu in a restaurant. I would sing every morning when I wake up. I'd just be singing. But unfortunately, I cannot sing like Beyonce. And so I don't sing anywhere. I just sing in my head and in the shower. That's it. You are listening to The Gospel Drive Show with myself, Cassandra Maria. We're doing the 1 second song challenge. And in case you're just joining me and you don't know what the second is of a song that I've been playing for you, I'm going to play it for you one more time. Take a listen. What song do you think this is? Whew, that is it. It's a classic. It's an absolute classic. I'm going to give you a clue. So the artist, right, they are actually here in August. In a month, actually. Yes, we have a month to go for the Gospel Garden Festival. Yes, they've got to be there. They are got to be there. And you can win tickets for that, by the way, on Friday. So do make sure on Friday you're tuned in all day long. You can get yourself a pair of tickets. But that's your clue. They're a choir director. What else can I tell you about them? They are quite a controversial gospel artist, actually. But I absolutely love them. I think they're great. I think they make really great music. I just love seeing things about them in the news. I do. I really do. But do you know who it is? Do you know what song it is? 0303-040-1111. You have 6 minutes to get your answers to this.

0: Hello?
1: Really? 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I just had my first son. 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
1: This is Premier Gospel.
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0: was KB, no big deal, got a reason. You're listening to myself, Cassandra Maria. This is the Gospel Drive Show. We're playing our 1 second song challenge and your time is up. Yes, so I'm asking you to give me the song that this belongs to, this second of music belongs to. This is what it was. That was your second, and it was, of course, the legend. That is Kirk Franklin. He reigns awesome God. And you know what? I have messages coming through saying it was too easy. We had Cleave that got it right. We had Vow that got it right. eBay said it was way too easy. You know what happens when you say something is way too easy? I actually make it 10 times harder. So watch tomorrow now. Tomorrow, it's going to be such a tough song. I'm going to find it from the deep depths of our library and I'm going to really put you to the test. But if you got it right, well done to you. If you're playing along at home, well done to you. I'm going to play you the song right now. This is, of course, Kirk Franklin. He reigns. Awesome God.
1: I'm going to spend close respect, respect in every aspect and special kiss in the morning. God bless anything tested. Notice that Jesus Christ said the best every time. No, I must have all the crew, remember, so the end them down for Jesus Christ, lift them high. I'm not here for Christ, bust the place, no, mercy, yeah.
2: This song right here is dedicated to all my people that felt like giving up and you didn't think we was gonna make it.
1: Bless it all the time.
2: Check it out, y'all.
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0: Joe Halton with Be Praised, Darling Check, and Toby Mac, Shout Praise. Before that, it was your 1 second song challenge song, Kirk Franklin with He Reigns. Awesome, guys. You're listening to myself, Cassandra Maria. And before we go any further, I need to put you on to our brand new show on YouTube. Yes, it's called Guess the Judas. And it's a show where we are putting the presenters to the test to see how well their discernment skills are. Would you be able to tell that Judas was Judas back in Jesus' times? If you were at that Last Supper, right, you were on the table, if you were looking around, would you be able to tell that Judas was about to betray Jesus? Well, we have decided to put the presenters here at Premier Gospel in that exact scenario. Do they guess the Judas? It's such a fun show, so make sure you go check it out. It's on YouTube. Just search Guess the Judas. Drop a comment. Let us know when you've watched it on 0303-040-1111. Stick around. More great music coming up, and we have our evening prayers.
1: Put your hands on. Hands on. I bet you won't put your hands on it. All right, I'm gonna try it like this.

0: 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Before that, it was Fred Hammond with Love Never Fails, because it absolutely doesn't. Love never, ever fails. 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
0: So if you're just joining me, you have missed out on my live patois lessons, but I'm gonna play you a clip from Val. So I've been trying to learn patois in my private time, right? I am half Jamaican. I didn't grow up speaking. I was around it, but I never had the confidence to really like just start speaking. I didn't know when was I meant to begin this. So I never did, but I really would love to. So I've been practicing, and I gave the scenario that if I'm in a restaurant, right, and I've ordered the wrong thing, what would I say? And I thought what you would say is, "Me not want that." That's what I thought I would say. "Me not want that." But Val sent in this really lovely message, and she said, actually, this is what you would say. Take a listen.
5: "Hey Cass, I just wanted to say a massive well done for trying. I did laugh. I have to admit it, I did laugh. But no, you did try, and you were making me laugh before you even said anything anyway. But I think it would be something like, so they've given you the wrong order. Something like, where did you give me? I know that me order. I didn't order that. Yeah, where did you give me? What is this you've given me? No, you understand it, but you just, yeah, so something like that. I know that me order. But obviously, if you were in an English restaurant, you'd say it in without the patois. But yeah, but keep going. You're making us laugh. It's brilliant. And well done for making yourself so vulnerable. Bye for now."
0: Oh, Val, that was such a lovely message. You put a massive big smile on my face, that did. Thank you very, very much. I'm glad we can laugh together, family. I'm glad I'm in a safe space where we can laugh, but that I also learn. I'll get there. Give me by 2027, right? I'm gonna just be fluent. The whole of the show, I'm gonna try and do it in patois. That's a big ask, isn't it? I'm not gonna put too much pressure on myself, but you are listening to the Gospel Drive Show. Thank you so much for being such a wonderful family. We do have our spirit charge, our prayers coming up, so don't go anywhere.

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1: Hello there, I'm James Lewis. Reform UK leader Nigel Farage has quit as an MP to fight what he calls a people versus the establishment by-election. He'll stand in the Clacton seat again as he prepares to face a parliamentary investigation over unregistered donations. He insists he's done nothing wrong. Sir Keir Starmer says Mr. Farage is up to his neck in sleaze. Elsewhere, Prince Harry and a number of high-profile people have lost their legal battle against the Daily Mail's publisher over claims of unlawful information gathering. A High Court judge found he and his co-claimants, including Sir Elton John and Elizabeth Hurley, failed to prove their allegations. More than 700 MPs, peers and church leaders have gathered in Parliament today for the National Parliamentary Prayer Breakfast. And the Prison Fellowship tells Premier activities and pastoral support are vital in helping ex-offenders to stay out of jail, as the Chief Inspector of Prisons warns there's a lack of training and education on offer. And that's the latest.
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0: 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It has just gone at 6 o'clock. 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
0: I'm with you until 7, and then right after that, we have the wonderful DJ Godson coming up with our Soca Tuesdays. Yes, he's going to be bringing in the summer vibe. And you know what? He has come right in time for the weather, hasn't he? It's the weather. The weather is truly what needs a little bit of soca. So he's coming from 7. Right now, though, you do have me. And coming up over your next 15 minutes, I do have your spirit charge. We're also going to be praying together, so don't go anywhere. Play next. Speaking of prayer, maybe you need a little prayer. This one is for you.

DJ Shuns with Nathaniel Breath, Inner Me Lungs. You're locked in listening to myself, Cassandra Maria. And if you are someone that watches a lot of YouTube, I'm going to put you onto something, right? So Premier Gospel, we are doing a lot more shows on YouTube so that you could enter, you can enjoy great, great entertainment that's all really wholesome. It's Christian. It's something that you can watch and not get nervous that there's going to be swearing or any kind of talk of anything. Your kids can watch it with you. And we've just launched a show called Guess the Judas. And I'm so interested to know, when you watch it, if you do guess the correct person. So the concept of this game is, right, Premier Gospel presenters, we are playing the game. We have to guess which one of us is the Judas. So we're all given a bag of coins. One of us have silver coins. We have to guess who it is. And it is such a fun game. Go and watch it. Search Guess the Judas on YouTube. And let me know if you do actually guess the Judas. Let me know if you actually get it right. I'm really, really intrigued to know. Like I said, just search Guess the Judas on YouTube and we'll come right up. Your spirit charge is coming up right after this.

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1: Hi, this is Ibe Giant Killer here, and this is your Spirit Charge. Don't despise the season you're in. The very thing that feels like it's breaking you may actually be building you. Before David faced Goliath, he faced lions and bears. Those private victories prepared him for public victory. Some of us want the platform, but we're frustrated by the preparation. Yet God often develops giant killers in hidden places. The tears, the setbacks, the waiting, the lonely seasons are not wasted. God is using them to strengthen you for what comes next. Keep going. This season has a purpose.
0: This is Spirit Charge on Premier Gospel.

Mariah Carey, the Clark Sisters with Jesus I Do. You're here with myself, Cassandra Maria. You're listening to the Gospel Jive Show, and we had our Spirit Charge by the wonderful Ibe not too long ago. And it was such a great Spirit Charge, all about purpose. And if you are currently searching for purpose, I want to pray for you. I do. In the next 15 minutes, we're going to pray together. The first track of the week is coming up right after these next

0: Yvonne E with I Will Not Fear. Before that is Toya Bless with Boast. You're listening to myself, Cassandra Maria, and of course it is that time of the evening where we like to get into
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1: Hello, this is DJ Nicholas, and you're kicking with Cassandra Maria on Premier Gospel. Loud! This song, Prayer Meeting, was birthed out of a real-life experience. My wife and I were praying with some friends over the phone, and it was just an amazing time. Could feel the presence of the Lord. You could feel the fire in the room, even though it was over the phone. And then I got this beat that I love, and I went in the studio, and the song just came. The place felt like a prayer meeting, because there's no fire like the fire of God. Keep it loud.
3: Candle in a hot sauce.

Natalie O'Cree with Blessings. Before that, Ty Trevett with All Hail the King. And of course, we had our really wonderful track of the week. You're here with myself, Cassandra Maria. You're listening to Premier Gospel, and it's that time of the evening where we like to pray. And I said I wanted to pray for you today. If you are currently, you're questioning what your purpose is. And this can happen to so many of us, can't it? Some people call it a midlife crisis. Some people call it an identity crisis. Some people call it not feeling like you have a purpose on the planet, or you just question it. You question why, what am I doing all this for? What is it all for? Maybe you work a job and you're like, why am I doing this job? I want to pray for you. I want to pray for you and your purpose. And I want to pray that you know that you do absolutely have a purpose. So if you feel a little bit lost right now, maybe you know someone who may be in this phase of life, they're just leaving uni or school and they're just questioning, what am I doing here? Let's pray. Dear Heavenly Father, there are so many people right now who think they don't have a purpose, Lord. They feel as though they don't have one. They look out into the world, they see it's all over the place, and they don't quite know where they fit in. I'm praying for that person, Lord. I'm praying for that person who needs you to step in and remind them that, Lord, their purpose is to A, be a child of God, is to spread your light. And no matter what it is that they're doing in this world, for as long as they are doing that, Lord, for as long as they are bringing light to dark spaces, joy to other people, for as long as they are leaning on you, that is their purpose. And everything else around what it is that they're practically doing in their jobs, in their lives, whatever it is, Lord, it would all come into place because that is the main purpose, Lord. Give them the reminder that that is their sole purpose. That is their first purpose before anything else. And I'm thanking you for their life. I'm thanking you so much for their life. And I'm thanking you for the fact that they do have a purpose, Lord. They really, really do. And that they're loved. I'm praying this in the name of Jesus. Amen.

0: I thought I was too young to make a will, but now I have children, I realize how important it is. I want to make sure that they're fine if anything happens to me. So I've set one up. I'm also leaving a gift in my will for something that's been truly special in my life that will continue God's work.
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0: Thank you for joining me today. It's been such a blessing being with you. We've had a really great show. I've had a really great time spending time with you this afternoon into the evening. Do stick around because DJ Godson is coming up with a Soca mix for Soca Tuesdays. Then you've got DJ AB with a reggae vibe show. So drop him a message saying hello. I'll be back on your radio tomorrow. Same time, same place. I will see you then. God bless. God did it. Play next.

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1: Good evening, it's your boy Bay Giant Killer. 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Are you ready? From DJ Godson, all the way from the Bahamas. 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We're gonna turn it up. 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
12: It's your boy, by Giant Killer here. Welcome to part two of the Soca medley mix with DJ Godson, all the way from the Bahamas. If you thought part one was serious, listen. Get ready for part two because it is going to be off the hook. So get your handkerchiefs ready and let's go, boy.
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Definitely got to be the one called Marquee and Javon with Take Control right here on DJ AB's Reggae Vibe Show. 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And you know what? We're getting the weather here, definitely. Now, what I'm going to say, football, football, football. Not going to name any countries, but football, football, football. And all I can say, we're getting the weather, we're getting the football. For me, it's drink plenty of, plenty of, plenty of water. And don't forget, you can get us on the DAB London, DAB Birmingham. 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Leave me a message, put reggae. Then leave me a message, DJ AB's Reggae Vibe Show. I've got a full packed show for you today. I got Hill and Gully Riding Rhythm Part 1 again, Part 2. More artists are on that. Definitely the WYFL Rhythm. And I got some brand new artists as well. And I got a, oh boy. Let's just do this. Premier Gospel, the voice of UK Gospel.

gotta be the one called John Mark Wigan. I Don't Mind, taken from his brand new album, Fire. What a tune, sweetie. Oh boy. And before that, it was definitely, it's gotta be quality. He gives you quality music. Baba. Oh Baba. Those who don't know the meaning of the word Oh Baba, it means Oh Father, it means Oh God. That's from quality, from out of Trinidad and Tobago. Tune them sweet. Those are the kind of tunes you just want to sit back, have a nice drink, have something to eat, and you just soak it in. It's DJ AB with the Reggae Vibe Show. I got some wonderful tunes coming up for you. I got Peter Spence on Conquerable. I got Troy Anthony for the children. And I got Tina Tamara, Call on His Name. Premier Gospel, the voice of UK Gospel.

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7: Hi, this is Ibe Giant Killer here, and this is your Spirit Charge. Don't despise the season you're in. The very thing that feels like it's breaking you may actually be building you. Before David faced Goliath, he faced lions and bears. Those private victories prepared him for public victory. Some of us want the platform, but we're frustrated by the preparation. Yet God often develops giant killers in hidden places. The tears, the setbacks, the waiting, the lonely seasons are not wasted. God is using them to strengthen you for what comes next. Keep going. This season has a purpose.
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5: 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You are so good, Belinda, first of all. 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

0: Definitely got to be the one called Lighty. Oh boy, what a tune. With God, people, right here on DJ AB's Reggae Vibe Show. And if you want to catch Lighty in the summer, you can get yourself down to Eastbourne Reggae Praise. And it's down there at Eastbourne Bandstand, the 20th of August, outside by the seaside. I've never been down there. Yeah, I'm going to be down there, so I'm going to get myself down there. Eastbourne Reggae Praise, Elijah MC, Lighty Powell, DJ AB, and many, many more. The 20th of August, Eastbourne Bandstand by the seaside. Let's get some water. You know I love drinking my water, and plenty of ice cream. The weather in the UK, is it worth it? Yes, it's DJ AB with a Reggae Vibe Show. 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
1: 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And before that, it was definitely Pastor Lamont Brown with Hustling, looking after your family, looking after your family. And what have I got coming up for you? I got Jermaine Edwards, and then I got Nadia Marshall right here on DJ AB's Reggae Vibe Show. Plus, I got the Hill and Gully Ridey Part 1. Don't forget, look out for that. It's DJ AB with the Reggae Vibes. The weather, the football, yes. Oh boy. 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

0: Whoa, what a tune, man. It's definitely got to be Elijah MC. Oh, boy. Love don't fade away. God loves never fades away. Never, ever, ever, ever fades away. And if you want to catch Elijah MC, you can catch him down there at Eastbourne Reggae Praise, down there at the Eastbourne Bandstand on the 20th of August, right down there, right by the seaside. We're getting the weather right here in the UK. DJ AB will be there. Lighty Power will be there. Like I says, Eastbourne Reggae Praise with Elijah Praise. Love, don't fade away. DJ AB's Reggae Vibe Show. Premier Gospel, the voice of UK Gospel.
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0: Definitely got to be the man called Prodigal Son. Play the gospel music in the dance. Nadi along with Shadrach, Lift God Higher. And before that, it was Josie, I Won't Last a Day Without You. And remember, you can get me on DAB London, DAB Birmingham. 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WhatsApp number 0303-040-1111. Leave me a message, put the word reggae. What have I got coming up for you now? I've got the WYFL Rhythm, DJ AB's Reggae Vibe Show, and leave me a message. It's Premier Gospel, the voice of UK Gospel.
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2: It's still the bumpers. 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

0: Me no, you know that, no.
1: It's definitely gonna be the one called Papa Son with Real Talk Watchman. Another version of Whisper from him, and it's gotta be the man called Prince Saj. Anything he touch, you know why? His title is Bible. Bible. Bible. Bible. It's DJ AB's Reggae Vibe Show, lifting up the name of Jesus. Hi. Premier Gospel, the voice of UK Gospel.
2: 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Nah. Well, here I am in a season of fruition.

0: evening, good morning, good night, good afternoon, whatever time of day it is, I greet you in the mighty and wonderful and powerful and tremendous name of Jesus. 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

0: B-U-I. Definitely got to be the man called Patrick Adams. 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

It's got to be the one called Under My Vibes. Yeshua Nation. Oh boy, I'm under the vibes of reggae music. Definitely getting the love of Jesus Christ out there. Duino takes me over. Let the Holy Spirit take me over now. DJ AB. Positive, sweeter reggae music right here. And it's got to be the man called Prodigal Son with Favor. Like I said, I had favor. I have to thank God. Like I said, been through it. Prostate cancer, that tune to me, big tune. When I heard it, big tune. You can relate. When you can relate to the message in the music, it's DJ AB's Reggae Vibe Show. Part 2, a Hill and Gully Rider, right here on Premier Gospel, the voice of UK gospel.

Yeah, you hear me coming here and say big tune. That's a big tune. Big, big, big, big, big tune. And all I can say, man, get yourself into a routine where you get health check. Get yourself into a routine where you get health check. Never be too busy. Don't say I'm busy today. Don't say I'm busy tomorrow. Don't say I'm busy next week. Man, get yourself into a routine for a health check. For the rest of the show, I'm not going to do much talking. That just, it brings back memories. Some good, some bad, but listen, go and get yourself checked, man. Get yourself into that routine health check. It's DJ AB with a Reggae Vibe Show. You catch me same time, same place, right here between the hours of 8

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1: Jesus said, I am come that you might have life. 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

0: 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My soul says yes. My soul says yes. My soul says yes.
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I think this came out before Made Away, if I'm not mistaken. Before that, Kira Shira's Love Like Crazy. 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
1: A classic there from Miu and River Songs rounding out today's show. But I do have a word of encouragement for you. I want to remind you, family, that if God said it, he will do it. Nothing is impossible with God. You've heard me say it so many times. He can make a way where there is no way. And God can and will open those doors that no one can shut. God can heal your broken heart. He can give you peace in the middle of chaos. And he can even give you joy when you're in sorrow. God can give you wisdom when you feel confused. He can give you strength when you feel weak. God can give you hope when you feel despair. He will and can give you endurance through every single trial. I know you're trusting and believing him for favor. It will surround you as a shield. Family, never forget, all things are possible with God. Family, that is it for today's show with me, Akosia DF. I hope you've been blessed, encouraged, and your faith has been stirred. Thank you so much for tuning in. I'll be back again same time tomorrow, taking out something from the lovely Tina Campbell. Love, love, love. And you know we love, love here at Premier Gospel. God bless. Have a restful night.

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